0: Should be underway, but a delay of at least an hour means at the earliest it will kick off at 2 a.m. England have named their team, though, with three changes made to the starting 11. Gerald Kwanzaa is back from injury to start at right back. Bukayo Saka and Anthony Gordon also start. The winners will face Norway after their 2-1 victory over Brazil earlier.
1: Reform UK's denied any rules have been broken after it emerged Nigel Farage didn't declare benefits from an ally once convicted of fraud in the US. The Sunday Times says George Cottrell supplied support, security and social media staff who worked on the Reform UK leader's online content in the year before he was elected. It's understood the Duke of Sussex will visit London alone later due to concerns over security for his family. The Duchess of Sussex, Prince Archie and Princess Lilibet will stay at home after reports a request for police protection may have been turned down. Former head of royal protection Di Davies says there must be a good reason why the Executive Committee for Royalty and Public Figures refused it.
2: I don't know the intelligence and information that they have, but clearly nobody in their right minds, if they believed there was such a threat against Harry or his family, would allow him to go unprotected.
1: In sport, Novak Djokovic is into the quarterfinals at Wimbledon after breaking a Roger Federer record during his victory against Roman Safiulin. He now has the most ever wins on the men's side of the draw with 106 at the All England Club. And Ferrari's Charles Leclerc won the British F1 Grand Prix at Silverstone with the safety car deployed on the last lap. George Russell was second for Mercedes and Lewis Hamilton third.

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1: From the Sky News Centre at 2. England's last 16 game against Mexico at the World Cup is just getting underway, an hour later than originally scheduled. Kickoff was delayed due to the threat of storms in Mexico City. The winners will face Norway in the quarterfinals after their shock 2-1 victory against five-time winners Brazil. Nigel Farage is claiming scheduled. Kickoff was delayed due to the threat of storms in Mexico City. The winners will face Norway in the quarterfinals after their shock 2-1 victory against five-time winners Brazil. Nigel Farage is claiming he's the victim of an establishment hit job and has followed the rules.

0: I think one thing that voters find very difficult to sort of accept and process is when we see MPs with their noses in the trough.
1: The Foreign Secretary is warning the world can't wait for an AI equivalent of Hiroshima before agreeing rules on the technology. Yvette Cooper says nuclear weapons were only brought under control after their terrifying power was seen at the end of the Second World War, and it can't take a catastrophe to force action on artificial intelligence. The mother of a boy who died from an allergic reaction at school says new safety rules mark a turning point for families. From September, every school in England must stock allergy pens and train staff to use them. The bodies of two men who've been missing for more than a week have been found in a crashed car in Preston. Police say 31-year-old William Hutchinson and Stuart Tallis, who was 27, were discovered in a vehicle hidden from view. And in sport, defending men's champion Jannik Sinner is into the quarterfinals at Wimbledon. It's after his strength sets victory over Shintaro.

One month ago today, I was happy as a lark. But now I go for walks, to the movies, maybe to the park. I have a seat on the same old bench to watch the children play. You know, tomorrow is their future. But for me, just another day. They all gather around me. They seem to know my name. We laugh, tell a few jokes, but it still doesn't ease my pain. I know I can't hide from a memory, though day after day I've tried. I keep saying she'll be back, but today

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1: From the Sky News Centre at 3, it's half-time in England's last 16 game against Mexico at the World Cup. Joe Rawson is in Mexico City.
2: England were greeted by an intense atmosphere, boos throughout the national anthem, and every time they touched the ball. And after overcoming a tetchy start, two goals in two first-half minutes have given them the lead. Jude Bellingham with both, finishing twice from crosses into the box. Mexico got one back just before the break. Julian Quiñones firing in. Some game this. England 2, Mexico 1.
1: Nigel Farage claims he's the victim of an establishment hit job. There are calls for an investigation over financial support given to him by a convicted criminal. The Sunday Times reported yesterday that George Cottrell also gave the Reform UK leader use of a rented property before he was elected. Allergy pens will have to be kept in every school in England from September under new guidance called Benedict's Law. It's named after five-year-old Benedict Blythe, who died from a reaction to cow's milk at his primary school in 2021. Education Minister Olivia Bailey's paid tribute to his parents for making this change possible.
3: That's all thanks.
1: Under new guidance called Benedict's Law. It's named after five-year-old Benedict Blythe, who died from a reaction to cow's milk at his primary school in 2021. Education Minister Olivia Bailey's paid tribute to his parents for making this change possible.
3: That's all thanks to the determination of Helen and Peter Blythe

But Kimi Antonelli's lead in the Formula One World Championship to 25 points after a second place finish at the British Grand Prix. Charles Leclerc won the race at Silverstone, which finished under a safety car.

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1: From the Sky News Centre at 4, England have been taking on Mexico in an eventful last 16 tie at the World Cup. Live now to Joe Rawson in Mexico City.
2: This was always going to be an epic and it's lived up to it. England were 2-0 up through Jude Bellingham. Mexico pulled one back just before the break. Harry Kane's penalty made it 3-1, but then Gerald Quansah was sent off for an over-the-ball challenge and a Raul Jimenez penalty got Mexico back in it. England currently hanging on deep into stoppage time. They lead 3-2.
1: Nigel Farage claims he's the victim of an establishment hit job and that he has followed the rules. He's facing calls for an investigation over financial support given to him by a convicted criminal. The Sunday Times reported yesterday that George Cotterill also gave the Reform UK leader use of a rented property before he was elected. The Duchess of Sussex, Prince Archie and Prince Lilibet aren't expected to join the Duke of Sussex when he visits London today. Archie and Lily, aged 7 and 5, last saw their grandfather, the King, in person 4 years ago. Novak Djokovic overcame frustrations with his performance to beat Roman Safiulin and reach the quarterfinals at Wimbledon, breaking a Roger Federer record at the same time. He now has the most ever wins on the men's side of the draw with 106. Djokovic needs one more title to equal the 8 major crowns Federer achieved in London. But that's not on the mind of the Serbian.
3: Not on my priority list, to be honest. I haven't thought about it, didn't even know about it until the last, after the last match win. So really quite insignificant to me at the moment.
1: And George Russell was second in the British Grand Prix to cut the gap at the top of the F1 World Championship to 25 points. Charles Leclerc won the race at Silverstone. Russell was second in the British Grand Prix to cut the gap at the top of the F1 World Championship to 25 points. Charles Leclerc won the race at Silverstone.

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1: From the Sky News Centre at 5, England are into the quarterfinals of the World Cup after a dramatic last 16 tie against Mexico. Kickoff was delayed by an hour due to bad weather. Joe Rawson was watching in Mexico City.
2: England have done it. They are through to the quarterfinals of the World Cup after an epic here in Mexico City. It lived up to everything we were expecting. England were 2-0 up through Jude Bellingham in the first half, but Mexico pulled one back just before half-time. Gerald Quansah was then sent off for an over-the-ball challenge. Harry Kane then made it 3-1 from the penalty spot, but Raul Jimenez got one back 3-2, and England forced to hold on, but they got through to full-time. England win 3-2, they take on Norway next in the last eight.
1: Norway got a 2-1 victory over five-time winners Brazil. A former head of royal protection doesn't think the Duke of Sussex would be allowed to visit the UK unprotected if there was a serious threat. It's understood Harry's coming to London today without his wife and children over security concerns. Pharmacies say they're bracing for a surge in demand as the first weight loss pill goes on sale. The tablet form of Wegovy is available from some chemists, but there's a warning they'll be easier for criminals to fake. Zoe Griffiths, registered dietitian at Newman, says patients should avoid websites offering it cheaply.
3: Make sure that you're actually being given a prescription by a qualified prescriber. And that will mean that they've reviewed your medical history, other medications, and your weight status to make sure that this medication is safe and appropriate for you.
1: In other sport, defending men's champion Jannik Sinner's into the quarterfinals at Wimbledon after a straight sets victory over Shintaro Mochizuki. Seven-time champion Novak Djokovic is also through to the last eight after fighting past Roman Safulin. George Russell finished second at the British F1 Grand Prix behind Charles.

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1: From the Sky News Centre at 6, England have beaten Mexico 3-2 to book their place in the quarterfinals of the World Cup. Those who stayed up to watch the delayed 2 a.m. our time kickoff will undoubtedly say it was worth it, with packed out fan zones erupting into song on the final whistle. Jude Bellingham got two goals before half time, before Mexico got one back. There were then two penalties for either side after the break, with England going down to 10 men. Praise for England has come from Donald Trump, Prince William and manager Thomas Tuchel.
2: Round of 32, round of 16 is the moment in tournament where you find a way to win. We did it with pure mentality, with heart, overcame every obstacle that was thrown at us. It's a very, very special night for us.
1: England face Norway next, who knocked out Brazil. Elsewhere, allergy pens will be stocked in every UK school from September. Teachers are also getting training to prepare for emergencies. Benedict's Law is named after five-year-old Benedict Blythe, who died in 2021. His mum Helen says whether a child is safe at school shouldn't depend on where they go.
3: What we're asking for, what we've been asking for, and that what's coming into fruition today will not change our lives, will not bring him back and would not benefit him. But there will be children out there who we have never met, who will never know us, but whose lives will be saved as a result of this law.
1: A once-a-day Wegovy weight loss pill is now available to buy from UK pharmacies for the first time. It's an alternative to injections, but experts say patients should avoid cheap offers online. A £100,000 limit's being set on foreign political donations for a year after donors arrive in the UK. Ministers insist it'll show British democracy is not for sale. And the Australian Prime Minister has apologised for inappropriate comments he made about Kylie Minogue. Anthony Albanese was asked on a podcast about different scenarios should his marriage.

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1: From the Sky News Centre at 7, England are through to the quarterfinals of the World Cup following a dramatic last 16 win over Mexico. Fans stayed up till the early hours to watch the 3-2 victory, including at pubs in South London.
2: I think I've got to be up in 3 hours. I've got work.
3: Go home, go to bed, and then get up and go to work for about 9:15. Phenomenal. I mean, they shouldn't have got that fella sent off because that was just a good tackle, but... you know, we're going to win it, aren't we?
4: There's a bit of speculation about the air and the altitude, but I knew England would bring it home.
1: Jude Bellingham found the net twice while Harry Kane scored a penalty. They also spent much of the second half with just 10 men after Gerald Kwanzaa was sent off. Bellingham, who's urged fans not to go to work and children to stay off school, hopes everyone at home is enjoying the success.
5: I can imagine it's carnage, but in a happy way, positive. Everyone, no matter where you're from, no matter, you know, kind of what you do, I can imagine everyone's together. And that's the thing that I dream of being a part of as this England squad.
1: They face Norway next. Life-saving allergy pens are to be stored in all UK schools from September. The guidance is named after Benedict Blythe, who died in 2021. Education Minister Olivia Bailey has paid tribute to his parents for making this change possible.
6: That's all thanks to the determination of Helen and Peter Blythe, who turned unimaginable tragedy into a legacy that will protect children for generations to come.
1: Pharmacies say they're bracing for a surge in demand as the first weight loss pill goes on sale. The tablet form of Wegovy is available as an alternative to injections. The number of dog attacks on Royal Mail workers is said to be still unacceptably high, despite figures suggesting there have been fewer this year. There are 38 on average every week in the UK. And Harry Styles has been recognised with a Guinness World Record for the most performances by a musician in a single tour at Wembley. The star has wrapped up a 12-show run. That's the latest.

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1: From the Sky News Centre at 8, England came through a dramatic World Cup clash with co-host Mexico to progress to the last eight. Joe Rawson reports from the Azteca Stadium.
2: England walked into the Azteca through thunder, chaos and 80,000 voices demanding their defeat. And they delivered their most fearless performance of the World Cup so far. Jude Bellingham struck twice before Mexico clawed back a lifeline. Then came the turning point. Gerald Quansah sent off. The stadium erupting, momentum swinging. Harry Kane restored hope from the spot, only to concede a penalty moments later. With the crowd roaring and 11 long minutes added on, England dug in and they held on. A heroic, defiant 3-2 victory that sends them into the quarterfinals.
1: England are taking on Norway in the last eight after the side beat Brazil 2-1. Kickoff is at 10 p.m. on Saturday. Breaking news. Sky's agreed to pay up to £1.6 billion to buy ITV's media and entertainment business. The agreement, subject to approval, will create the UK's largest commercial broadcaster. It's aimed at creating a UK-focused streaming challenger to US rivals like Netflix and Amazon Prime Video. Dana Strong is Sky's Group Chief Executive.
3: Well, this is an extraordinary opportunity to bring together what I would say is two of the most iconic brands in media. And when we put those together, we have the opportunity of creating a UK national streaming champion.
1: From September, all schools in the UK are getting life-saving allergy pens. The guidance will also ensure teachers receive training. Foreign political donations are being limited to £100,000 for a year after donors arrive in Britain. Ministers insist British democracy is not for sale. The first weight loss pill's gone on sale. The tablet form of Wegovy is available as an alternative to injections. And the Duchess of Sussex, Prince Archie and Princess Lilibet are not expected to join the Duke of Sussex when he visits London this week. Prince Harry's marking the 1-year countdown to the Invictus Games. That's the latest.

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1: Good morning, good morning, good morning. And it is a good morning out there. I hope you're well. The 6th of July. Oh, yes. Now, listen, there may be a few latecomers in this morning. There was something going on late at night. So if somebody would be kind enough to take some notes so that you can get them up to date when they arrive, it would be greatly appreciated. Now, Michael in the LA and Stephen in Newton Arts are both already checked in. Good morning, folks. I hope you are well. Did you have a good weekend, folks? Yeah. And back to the start of the working week for many. It's only Monday. It's fine. It'll be all right. You'll get over it. All right, what have we got for you this morning? Well, in this first hour, we'll do our mystery voice. I'll play a little bit of... Well, play 4 seconds. You've got to try and tell me who that person is. Second hour, we'll do our song for today, where I give you a theme, and you've got to come up with something relative to that theme. It's a good one today. We'll keep you up to date with the traffic and travel, and any celebrity birthdays that have happened. And we'll have a bit of crack as well. Morning, Maliki. Hope you're well. Have you been gardening already? I haven't read the message. I've seen you come in there. Do you know what I would love, Maliki? A crown of rhubarb. How do you get a crown of rhubarb to grow? Have you tried to buy rhubarb at the minute? Wow!

0: Blackies. Even though he was 7 minutes late into the programme and he admitted to it, he sent me a note, so that's okay. You're forgiven, you're in. He's got the grass cut as well. I am very impressed. Jim, good morning. I think Jim must have went to bed. He's up early. He's up very early this morning. Morning, Jim. I hope you're well. Are we ready? Is our brains engaged yet? I think this is going to be fairly straightforward this morning, but we'll see.
1: 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Mystery Voice.
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0: loads of right answers so far. Ladies first, WB and Den. Yes, it both came in roughly the same time. So thank you for that, guys. Oh, Den sent me another message. I suppose you know that Out of Time was number one. It was indeed number one the week England won the World Cup. What year was that, Dan? I have no idea what year that was. Anyway, no, it's terrible, isn't it? Evidently, according to Michael, let me see if I can find Michael's text here again to see what he was telling me. Something about last night's football. Oh, aye, David Erskine, Sunday morning, was hoping to get through today without knowing the result of the Mexico-England game. David, I wish you well. I wish you well. You know, you haven't got a pop's chance of that actually happening. Yeah, get the highlights on YouTube. It's fine. That's all you need to see. That's grand. Yes, I think everybody knows the score of that one. Right, who else on my glory score tonight? Tony Gibson's there. Sharon, good morning. Carol, appreciated the nice easy one this morning. Malachi, oh, ye of little faith. Of course it was. Yes, that was him. And Jim down Newcastle, all were able to identify this voice.
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0: Aye, it's easy enough this morning, isn't it? Okay, who is it? Just get on my glory scroll. Not too much happening on the roads so far. Obviously, the schools and universities off does make a big difference to rush hour traffic, but it is slow on the M1 coming in from Junction 6. That's the Lisburn one coming down to Broadway. M2 leaving Nelson Street. You can expect delays there as well, westing towards York Street. And there was a broken down lorry earlier on York Link. That's heading towards the M3. Now, the lorry's been cleared. Everything's moving there, but there will be some knock-on delays, so just be careful if you're in or around that area. From the airports, nothing too much to report. From the city airport, the Manchester flight, it will be in early, should be in about 9, will be in about 22:09. And from the international airport, everything looks to be pretty much to schedule. If you know anything different, you know the numbers to get in touch, please do so as soon as you can, but of course do it when it is safe to do so.

0: Hello to more names from my mystery voice competition this morning. I'm going to talk about you in a minute, Michael, don't worry. Ethel, good morning. He's there. And Hawk in the North has got it right as well. And he even told me, he reminded me what year England won the World Cup. The only significant fact of that, it was the same year that Hawk was born. There you go. Tell that bit. That's fine. Christian Security, yeah, you got it right as well. Now, Carol, where do you hear this? You'll love this one. Michael's on his wind-up merchant status, okay? So at 22 minutes past 8, don't buy it, don't buy it, because I have to tell you and all those who ring around each other in the WhatsApp groups that the mystery voice is really Graham Norton, but it's really so-and-so. He says, World War III, he then suggested. Who is this mystery voice, by the way?
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0: another couple of names to go on my wee list. Liz Wallace has got it, and Diggle and Kathy have got it. Well done, you guys. Thank you very much. They were able to get my mystery voice this morning, which is this one.
1: Radio gives more satisfaction because you can do more with it.
0: Let's take a wee look at the weather forecast. We're just hopeful, aren't we? Cloudy with some occasional rain or drizzle this morning, mainly across the north. Otherwise, a dry day with some brightness breaking through in the afternoon. It's going to be warm, maximum temperature about 22 degrees. For tonight, dry this evening with some late brightness. Otherwise, becoming cloudy overnight with some light or patchy rain developing across the north and west at times. Minimum temperature about 13 degrees. Talk about hard to sleep. We'll talk about that in a minute. Tuesday, right, cloudy in the morning with a little drizzly rain in the north, dry in the afternoon with some warm sunshine, maximum temperature tomorrow around 23 degrees.

Yeah, you're getting better, you're getting better. Paddy, that is fabulous. Love it. I'll do it when I announce the competition end. But yes, Paddy and Rosetta is on my glory scroll. Pamela's there as well. Good morning, Pamela. Hope you're well. Gail, good morning. Gail's on her way to work. Oh, poor girl. She's off next Monday. Yeah. Well, for some, that's all I can say. But yes, looking forward to that. Let me see. Speaking about the mystery voice, Janet and Joy, if anybody knows this, you will understand where I'm coming from. But there would have been Janet and John stories involved. And between him and, wasn't it, Alan Dedicote was a co-host at that. And he read it out. But the laughs of the pair of them as they were trying to do it for the, should I call them double entendres? Yeah, something like that. Absolutely hilarious.

0: Well, Michael enjoyed the Alvin Stardust there. He brought him back to his childhood when he was walking around the town in bell-bottom jeans and all those sorts of things. Yeah, liked a bit of glam rock. He said, good morning, Precious, by the way. Carol, you're doing the right thing. Be dignified, be ladylike. Don't get involved in it at all is the right answer. So, well done. Let me see, there was some. Is there anything else that's come in here at the moment? No, there's not. One other, we listen to The Voice. Try this one.
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0: There we are. Now, I mentioned earlier on, is anybody else having difficulty sleeping these nights because of the heat? The quilt's on, the quilt's off, the quilt's on, the quilt's off. There's a lot of this going on. Stephen will understand this.

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Now, just in case you know something that's happening on the roads, give me a shout very quickly, because we'll take a look at the traffic after we do this one from Gordon Lightfoot. So you've about 3 minutes to get in touch if you know something that's going on.

It's rapidly approaching, well, it's 8:48 to be precise, but it's approaching 10 to 9. For all intents and purposes. Right, on the roads in the Greater Belfast area, usual delays, M1 slow coming out, actually from Sprucefield now, it's tailed back there, Junction 7. M2, you can expect long delays getting off at Nelson Street as well, Westlink, usual build-ups there. Apart from that, everything is really commuter traffic, no particular delays to report on any of that stuff in there in the Greater Belfast area. Now, from today, for 3 months, there's going to be a speed restriction on the Glen Sheehan Pass, or a section of the Glen Sheehan Pass, the main A6 itself. It's coming from Corrick Road for a distance of about 2 kilometres in an easterly direction. That's heading towards, well, Tombridge site. Okay, so if you're coming down from on the A6 heading towards Tomb Belfast, then you're going to come across this. If there's a 40 mile an hour speed restriction, you're going to expect to see speed vans in it. So you know, be prepared to slow down from the 60 that the road is down to 40 for that. You don't want to get into more hassle than it's worth. From the airports, City Airport, no particular, well, either airport actually, there's no particular delays on either of them. Everything's pretty much to schedule. So that's a bit of good news if you're collecting anyone from that. If you know anything else that is going on, please, as usual, get in touch and I'll let everybody else know when it is safe to do so.

0: brilliant love affair. Day without love. Okay, shall we do the answers too?
1: Neil's Mystery Voice. Mystery Voice.
0: Not that anybody needs it, but this is the longer version of the interview with this particular gentleman.
2: I love doing television when I'm doing television. I love doing radio when I'm doing radio. Radio, in a sense, gives more satisfaction because you can do more with it.
0: And that's the... he's absolutely right in that. An absolute genius at his profession, no matter what it was. Sharon quite rightly said... favourite presenter of all times. After, of course, yours truly, Sharon. After yours truly, but, you know, yes, in the pecking order of things. But he had such wonderful, wonderful scripts written for him by the general public. Enda Cloud is one that she mentioned particularly because they were just all very clever names. Gail mentioned the Janet and John thing that he did. Probably infrequently would be a good way of putting it, but it was absolutely hilarious, and his relationship that he had with his listeners was just special. So WB and Den got it, Tony Gibson, Sharon, Carol, Malachy, Jim, Michael's got it, Chris and Security's got it, Hawk the North, Ethel got it, Liz Wallace, Deagle and Cathy. Now Paddy and Rosetta struggled with it. Because, as he put it, he actually drew a blankety blank with it, which I thought was extremely clever. Thank you, Patty. I really did appreciate that one. And then Pamela's got it, and Steve Newton-Ard's got it. Donna Elson and Aileen were last ones in, and they got it as well. Guys, thank you so much indeed. I really do appreciate you taking the time and the effort to text in, phone in, or whatever it happens to be. But yes, it is, of course, Terry Wogan. If you needed any help on that whatsoever. Yes, there is no doubt the guy was a broadcasting genius. There will never be another one like Terry Wogan. That's good, that's bad, I'm not quite sure, but he was certainly unique. Taking us up to news time, a little bit of Slade.

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1: From the Sky News Centre at 9, fans packed out pubs in the middle of the night to watch England's dramatic 3-2 win over Mexico in the World Cup. Some in London gave their verdict.
2: It's batting! Come on, England!
3: Mexico River!
4: I know, unbelievable. I have nothing as well. It's so good.
2: Who's working tomorrow?
1: Jude Bellingham's two goals and Harry Kane's penalty secured the victory, taking the side into the quarterfinals. Most of the second half was also played with 10 men after Jarrell Kwanzaa was red-carded. Bellingham had this message for those back home.
5: Have another shot and text your bosses to say you're not coming in tomorrow. That's about it. I dream of being a part of this England squad, bringing my country together, giving them nights like this that they'll enjoy hopefully for many years to come. And I'm so proud of this team, honestly.
1: There's a more reasonable 10 p.m. start next for their last eight tie with Norway on Saturday. Sky's agreed to buy ITV's media and entertainment business for up to £1.6 billion. Coronation Street, Emmerdale and Love Island are among shows that will remain free to viewers. Allergy pens are to be stocked in all schools from September under new guidance. Benedict's Law will also ensure teachers are trained in emergencies. Nigel Farage claims he's the victim of an establishment hit job and has followed the rules. He's facing calls for an investigation over financial support given to him by a convicted criminal. The Sunday Times reported yesterday George Cottrell also gave the Reform UK leader use of a rented property before he was elected. Broadcaster Angela Epstein says this could be damaging.
6: Will it cut through and will it damage Farage's profile amongst his loyal supporters? That's a different question. But I think one thing that voters find very difficult to sort of accept and process is when we see MPs with their noses in the trough.
1: And Harry Styles is a Guinness World Record holder. His 12-night run is Wembley's longest residency in a single tour. That's the latest. I'm Faye Rowlands.
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0: Good morning. Welcome back. Second hour of this morning's breakfast show here on Belfast 89 with me, Neil McLaren. And thank you so much indeed for your company for the first hour. I hope you can stick with me for the second. Are we ready to try this?
1: Song for today.
2: With Neil McLaren.
0: Lots of you love this. McLaren, and thank you so much indeed for your company for the first hour. I hope you can stick with me for the second. Are we ready to try this?
1: Song for today.
2: With Neil McLaren.
0: Lots of you love this. It's good crack. All right, what could we have had? I could be behind this one, all right.

0: There are museums that cover this stuff.
1: Why?
0: Great British P Week, that's P-E-A.
1: Yeah.
0: Could be either, couldn't it? Anyway, from the Isle of Man, it's Tynewald Day. It's where all the MPs for the island go and be outside for a minute and do something. I didn't understand it, beyond me. Right, what did we pick? Nice easy one today. Today is International Kissing Day. I'm going to get tortured in this, I really am. Now, whether it's a peck in the cheek or a proper snog, kissing. Alright, get me the word kissing. Kiss, kissing. Alright, that's what we're looking for. Usual numbers, please. And it'll be our last couple of tracks for this morning.

And as I said, I'm getting inundated. Stephen, you're a busy boy. Let me see. French kissing in the USA. Kiss from a rose. That's a seal one. Kiss Prince. I kissed a girl. Katy Perry. Last kiss Pearl Jam. Your kiss on my list. The Hall Noakes one. All from Stephen. Sharon. Seven little girls sitting in the back seat. Yes, that all goes into the kissing. Trisha down Lisburn. Lipstick on your collar. WB. I see, look, this way this girl works. Kiss me, honey, honey, kiss me.

stand back then, your turn. Sealed with a Kiss is the other one she suggested, and yes, Stephen's done the French Kissing in the USA. So loads of suggestions coming in. Let me see. No, I didn't do Kissing recently, Doris. I don't think so. Anyway, listen, it's Kissing Day. It's ruled by trying to find something relative to the day. So, yeah, we're in for it.

Sharon, I am so glad you explained that with the second message, because no, the first one meant absolutely nothing to me, but it will mean something to her, because Sharon says, I'm very relieved to know that Doris has returned. I was beginning to think that she had sat at the edge of that bar once too often and bad Leroy Brown had made off with her. Yeah. Okay. I don't think there's a further explanation required in that, because I think that's just going to confuse everybody anyway. Right, Stephen, back in again. And the band Kiss. Then I Kissed Her. The Crystals, the Beach Boys. Yes, we could have any of those. I'm not sure what's actually jumping up at me at the moment to say, ah, yes, must play. So still plenty of time to get in your selections.

0: Stevens thinks we've done kissing before as well. I've changed my notebook, I've filled my last notebook, and I've moved on to a new one, so I can't even refer back to previous. But anyway, shirts offer a bit of crack, if nothing else.
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0: certainly one to waken you up, isn't it?
1: Right, let's see. We've got more suggestions. Jack in Castlereagh, kissing the list. Hall Noakes has been suggested. Yes, it has. And sealed with the kisses there as well. So it's on the list, and you never know. Roberta from Stephen and Newton Arch. Kissing cousins, Elvis. Vicky's come in with the Jewellers, Kiss on My Lips. I was looking at it in my list. That's a distinct possibility. Malaga, A Kiss from Your Lips. Yes, that's the Flamingos one. It's another suggestion. So, any more on it? Okay, any more? Now, let's see. If you're celebrating a birthday today, the 6th of July, let's see the celebrities who you would be celebrating it with. Well, Bill Haley, he's from 1925, he was born. There you go. Dame Mary Peters, our own legend, 87 today. George W. Bush is 80. Sylvester Stallone's 80. Nancy Griffith would have been celebrating hers. She passed in 2021. Jennifer Saunders, 68. 50 Cent. I'm sure some of you danced in the discos in your day to a 50 Cent song in the club. He's 51. And Kevin Hart, the comedian, is 47. If you're celebrating yours, many happy returns.

0: Albert.
1: All right, let me see. Jackie and Laura both came in with the same song, literally back to back, Hot Chocolate. It started with a kiss. Laura's also come back in with Faith Hill. This kiss. That's a tune and a half, isn't it? Laura's other suggestion was Kiss Me, Honey, Honey, Kiss Me. No, it's not out of the possibility. Stephen, however... Stephen, I think that's a watershed moment, don't you? It's one of those tracks you'd be played after nine. Je T'aime, by the way, is the one that he's suggesting. But, yeah, maybe after 9 p.m. for that one. But, yeah, I can see where you're going. So, this morning, it's going to be cloudy with some occasional rain or drizzle this morning, mainly across the north. Otherwise, a dry day with some brightness breaking through this afternoon. Warm, maximum temperature by 22 degrees for this evening. Dry this evening with some bright, late brightness. Otherwise, becoming cloudy overnight with some light on and patchy rain developing across the north and west at times. Minimum temperature by 13 degrees. And then tomorrow, cloudy in the morning with a little drizzly rain in the north. Dry in the afternoon with some warm sunshine. Maximum temperature about 23 degrees.

Gonna have to start making decisions this stage of the morning. Sharon's next suggestion, good one. Sixpence None the Richer. Do you remember the Kiss Me? That's another good one, isn't it? Goes with the Faith Hill one too. Couple of really good tracks in here so far. Still time, but I'm gonna have to get one decision at least made soon. Dum, dum, dum, dum. Otherwise, I'm gonna run out of time. Ooh, yeah, yeah. It's as simple as that.

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I like that. Nice and simple. Paddy, thank you. You're throwing the cat amongst the pigeons again, mate. You really have. Delamitri, Kiss This Thing Goodbye. What a tune. Kissing the Fool, or Kissing a Fool, George Michael. The Last Kiss, David Cassidy, were three of his suggestions. Did tell you about Sharon. She suggested Kiss Me, Sixpence None the Richer. Yeah. Hard decisions here, guys. Hard decisions.

seems appropriate to tell you what's happening the rest of the day. Same, we've just played Madness. The Madness continues from 10 o'clock to 12 with the mid-morning show with Lisa and Lady Joyce. So they're in for that. The afternoon show, Mervyn's doing that from 2 until 4. Bill Smith sitting in for Stephen for Drive this evening from 4 until 7. And then Susan's in from 7 until 10. Madness. Just plain madness. Nowhere else you need to go.

wee bit of Elton John on the Monday morning doesn't go too far astray, sure it doesn't. Marie up in Clonard's coming with another Kiss Me. This time it was the Stephen Tintin Duffy one. It's okay.

Castle, Decision Time. Some great tunes with International Kissing Day. Nearly got the Shirley Bassey Kiss Me Honey Honey Kiss Me. Only it's a wee short song and ran out of time on, if you know what I mean. We could have had Dr. Kiss Kiss, French Kiss, Kissing My List, Hall Oaks, that was close, Sealed With A Kiss. Kiss itself was nearly there, but I went with this one first of all. Wee bit of Debbie Harry and French Kissing in the USA.

Stars. It was Sharon thought you'd been hijacked from that bar by Leroy Brown. Meanwhile, he's off to Anchorage. This is all very complicated for me. All right, Lisa and Lady Joyce after me at 10. Hope you can join me on Friday afternoon. Mark and I will be here for Dry from 4 until 7. But lovely to have your company. Carol, thank you very much indeed. Really do appreciate it. So, final track on our kissing day, because that's what it is this one. Great track from Sixpence None the Richer. One of these one-hit wonder bands. See you Friday. Thank you so much for your company. Thanks for taking part. And have a great weekend.

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1: From the Sky News Centre at 10, England supporters are still revelling in the 3-2 victory over Mexico in the early hours this morning, which has sent them into the quarterfinals of the World Cup.
2: We did it with pure mentality, with heart, overcame every obstacle that was thrown at us.
1: That's the assessment of manager Thomas Tuchel. Jude Bellingham, who scored two of last night's goals, has urged fans to text their bosses about not going to work today. But ministers say it's important children still go to school. There were a few bleary-eyed commuters at London's Liverpool Street station this morning. Despite the early wake-up, this woman says it was all worth it.
3: Oh my God, we've stayed up the whole night and we came out for breakfast. It was really fun and it was really chaotic, but it was a really good vibe.
1: Meanwhile, Belgium officials say they're astonished. Donald Trump appeared to intervene over a USA player's suspension after being sent off. Folari Balogun is available for the two sides' clash tonight because his ban's been suspended. ITV's agreed a deal to sell its media and entertainment business to Sky for up to £1.6 billion. It aims to create a UK-focused streaming challenger to the likes of Netflix. Under the agreement, awaiting regulatory approval, shows like Coronation Street and Love Island will remain free to air. Media analyst Claire Enders says that's unlikely to change.
4: Many of those commitments are legal commitments to the regulator and to stakeholders to produce certain kinds of things. And I doubt that ITV or Sky, who are very law-abiding citizens of this land, in regulatory terms, whether they would move a muscle on anything that is agreed with the regulator.
1: UK fighter jets have intercepted a Russian patrol aircraft after it repeatedly approached the carrier strike group in the Norwegian Sea. The Ministry of Defence says the plane was passing unnecessarily close to the Royal Navy warship. Australia's Prime Minister has apologised for comments he made about Kylie Minogue on a podcast. Anthony Albanese was asked about scenarios should his marriage break down. That's the latest on Facebook.
5: Good morning and what about you? Welcome along to the mid-morning show here on Belfast 89. With thanks to Neil for the breakfast show, you've got Lisa Flavelle and Lady Joyce now. And we're in to keep you company until 12 o'clock this morning. Morning, Joyce, what about you?
6: Oh, I'm fine. What about yourself?
5: Oh, keeping right.
6: You had a busy weekend.
5: I did have a busy weekend. I'll tell you all about the amazing Stendal Festival. We've got all the usual bits and bobs lined up on the programme, including a connection conundrum, a little questionette, a country corner, a cryptic pop clue, a reggae time check, and our Monday blues

0: Joyce already has me in stitches this morning because, you know, and we're at the stage where it's easy to forget names, all right?
1: Forget everything, darling.
0: But Joyce is telling me she forgot the name of her smart speaker, so she couldn't ask
1: the smart speaker to do anything.
0: Think me, Bob. What's your name?
1: Something like that, yeah. Couldn't get the switch off.
0: Oh, brilliant. Kicking us off on the mid-morning show, Martha Reeves and the Vandellas, and that is Nowhere to Run. Right, let's hit you with this morning's connection conundrum clues. What connects these three pieces of music this morning? Number one. Number two.

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That's 07 486 89 3 247.

0: Oh, so good. Classic Beatles, and that is Norwegian Wood. So, Joyce, that made me laugh so much, forgetting the name of your smart speaker, so you couldn't even tell it to switch the alarm off this morning.
1: It was like standing in front of... I couldn't. It went on when it was in Abmashar.
0: I used to laugh at my parents when I was young, you know, because, you know, if they were calling for you in the house, they would go through everybody's name before they got to yours. Yeah. Do you know what I mean? So my house, my dad would shout, Noreen, Melanie, even the dog would get a shout. You'd be the last one on the
1: you
0: list.
1: You can imagine my mum, because we were identical twins, my sister and I.
0: Oh, I can imagine.
1: And she used to... She never knew which one was which herself.
0: Needless to say, don't laugh too much at people doing it now, because I'm too busy doing it myself.
1: Yeah. But you do just... It's like standing in front of an ATM and you know your PIN like you know the back of your hand. I mean, these phone numbers I know like the back of my hand.
0: Until I ask you on the radio and then you forget.
1: The brain goes to jelly. But it's like forgetting your PIN number.
0: Thank you for all of the entries coming in for the Connection Conundrum today. And here's another chance of hearing the clues. Mm-hmm. Three pieces of music and one connection between the three. Here's a reminder. Number one. Number two.

0: Now, Joyce, I'm almost scared to ask. What are the numbers if they want to get in touch?
1: Listen carefully, I should say. That's what he wants. Right. You can ring me on 90238989. You've got me thinking a bit now. Or you can text or WhatsApp on 07486893247. 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There you are.
0: As usual, we give you all the songs in full and the answer before 11 o'clock. And if you want to listen out for the question, it's on the way. Here's Sing Me Bob.

Carly Simon and Why. Stephen was on from Argy. Says, Lisa, that first clue is very difficult to hear, so I'm going to turn it up even louder here, Stephen, and see if it makes it clearer. Number one. Number two.

0: Sharon's been on. She says she only recognises one of the songs, and then she's had a guess, but she's picked the wrong words.
1: No,
0: go for the other word, and I think you'll be in with a ding by the time it comes to 11 o'clock. And we will play you all the songs in full and tell you the answer then. Lady Joyce has got a little questionette,
1: I
0: so
1: do.
0: That's coming up shortly, but we're going to take this now from Cliff and Devil Woman.

0: Gentlemen at Belfast 89. All the classics all the time coming to you from the heart of Belfast City Centre. It's the mid-morning show with Lisa Flavelle and Lady Joyce. That one comes from Cliff Richard. It's Devil Woman. Now, Lady Joyce, your little questionette.
1: A questionette for me. Yes, I think most, maybe a lot of people know this one. Anyway, my question today. Mary MacDonald McLaughlin Laurie is a singer better known by which name?
0: Oh my goodness, say that name again.
1: I know, Mary MacDonald McLaughlin Laurie.
0: I'm going to try and repeat that. Let me get this right. So this is the real name of a well-known...
1: Very well-known.
0: Very well-known star. Mary MacDonald McLaughlin Laurie.
1: Yes.
0: Okay, but can you name the star?
1: Yes, what's better known?
0: Okay, so what's she better known as? Mary MacDonald McLaughlin Laurie. With your answers, if you have our listener app, you can ping us a direct message. If you'd like to send a text, it's 07486 893 247, same number for WhatsApp. Or if you want to give Lady Joyce a ring, it's 028 90 23 89 89. And your question once again?
1: Mary MacDonald McLaughlin Laurie is a singer better known by which name?
0: Okay, get your guesses in.
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0: on the text and phone this morning. Thank you so much for getting in touch. Justin Hayward, Forever Autumn. Lady Joyce has set a little questionette teaser for you. Run it past us again, would you, Joyce?
1: I will. Mary MacDonald McLaughlin Laurie is a singer better known by which name?
0: Okay. Mary MacDonald McLaughlin Laurie is a singer better known by which name? 90, 23, 89, 89.

0: so amazing time down at the Stendal Festival, and the weather was a little bit patchy, you know, there was
1: better than
0: rain.
1: It was sometimes you've been before.
0: Oh yeah, but you know what, you look around at that beautiful valley where it is in Lima Valley, they call it Karma Valley, where they have most of the gigs on the festival site, and it's so green and beautiful. I mean, that's where the rain comes in, you know what I mean? But amazing music right across the weekend, too many to mention, but
1: I saw the pictures,
0: some amazing highlights. I don't know if you remember the band Cast from the 90s, but they did a brilliant live set. Brilliant reggae from Explosion Sound System, top ska from the Scallions. Mary Coughlan was in fine voice. Yeah, that's Scallions with a K.
1: No, I was just going to say that sounds
0: Mary Coughlan was amazing. Matt Benson was so good. Eric Bell was there with the Blues Trio, really nice to see him. And Taylor Lally played as well, didn't manage to catch her set. So yeah, we don't care if Taylor Swift was getting married, because we had Taylor Lally singing to us in a beach. That's what we like. Anyway, congratulations, Team Stendal. Another great festival, and I do hope that they do come back again next year. Right, what's the weather going to do to us for the rest of today? Let me see if I could get the computer cooperate. Oh, here we go. Occasional rain or drizzle. Otherwise dry, with a little bit more brightness showing up this afternoon. Feeling warm with a maximum temperature of 22 Celsius. Dry this evening. Cloudy overnight with light and patchy rain, and a minimum temperature of 13 Celsius. And the outlook for tomorrow, cloudy in the morning, but should be dry in the afternoon with some sunshine expected. Have you figured out who's better known name belongs to this Mary McDonald McLaughlin Lowry? Oh,

So Lady Joyce's question actually is asking you, can you tell me the name of the star? This is their real name, Mary McDonald McLaughlin Lowry. But what's their showbiz name? Reach out and touch.

Liz L has been sitting enjoying the last 5 minutes of peace she's going to get for a while. Guess what? The Son and Family are about to land. Enjoy it while it lasts. So she's looking forward to the ending of the peace and quiet as much as the return of it. Thanks, Liz, for your message. In the background, Lionel Richie, that is All Night Long. Final chance now to listen to our Connection Conundrum Clues for a Monday morning. Three pieces of music, one thing that links all three. Can you figure out our connection today? Here come your musical clues.

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0: Country Corner time now. I thought we'd take an absolute classic for this Monday morning. Dolly Parton.

Now, if you have any recommendations for our country corner, our reggae time check, our mellow moment, or even our Monday blues track, pop an email to Lisa with an S at Belfast89.com. 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Right, up after this little tune from Steely Dan, we're going to reveal the answer to our connection conundrum, play you all three songs in full and tell you what the link was. And we'll give you a little reminder of Lady Joyce's questionnaire as well. The answer to that coming up before 11:30 on the mid-morning show this morning. And by the way, Liz, your answer was right.

0: Steely Dan's Do It Again. Before that, our country corner from Dolly Parton, Jolene. And Dolly Parton had plenty to say about Taylor's wedding, because they donated lots of money to Dolly's charity.
1: Oh, did they one for the books? Yeah.
0: Although the best thing about the wedding was that the wedding dress was made by someone from Macrophelt.
1: I don't believe it. I thought it was supposed to have been non-American. Oh, that's why they think.
0: Non-American, yeah. Right, our three tunes for the Connection Conundrum. Jackie Wilson's The Sweetest Feeling, You Two with The Sweetest Thing, and Sade, or as we like to call her, Sadie, with The Sweetest Taboo. So the connection was sweetest. So I'll have to chat, and she comes in, she says, I only know one song. Is the answer Feeling? It's like, no. Then she came in, of course, with the right answer, Sweetest. So well done. Sweetest was the one word answer we were looking for, and I'm going to get my dings in line after this one. The first from the three, classic from Jackie Wilson.

0: Oh, doesn't that still sound brilliant today? Jackie Wilson and the Sweetest Feeling. And if you figured out our connection conundrum answer was sweetest, well done to you. I've got plenty of dings to dish out here, so where are we? Well done to Vicky. Security Chris. By the way, Security Chris gets a gold star today, as well as Paddy. Gail, Sharon, Liam, who's working in Newry and dedicates all the songs to his sweetest, Ruth. Oh, a wee bit of romance. Isn't that lovely? Liam, thanks for taking us to Newry in your pocket with you on the app. Art down in Cork, Stephen and Ards, Deagle and Kathy, Ethna, Hawk of the North, Malachy, Sarah and Ladybrook, Ansie, Trevor and Joe and Dolores, all getting it right. Well done.
1: Well done, guys.

0: You two and the sweetest thing, Jackie Wilson with the sweetest feeling and Sade's Sweetest Taboo are three songs with sweetest in the title and sweetest the answer to our connection conundrum. Now, Lady Joyce has set a little questionette. Which singing star's real name is?
1: Mary MacDonald McLaughlin Lowry.
0: If you can tell us whose real name that is, you can give us a ring on 90238989 or the text or WhatsApp 07486 893 247.

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1: From the Sky News Centre at 11, England are into the World Cup quarterfinals after a dramatic clash with co-hosts Mexico. It finished 3-2, with Jude Bellingham scoring twice and Harry Kane once. But Thomas Tuchel's men were clinging on at the end after Jarrod Kwanzaa's second-half red card. A 2 a.m. kick-off meant pubs were allowed to stay open late. These fans in London were up all night.
2: It's batting! Come on, England!
1: But they'll have a more reasonable 10 p.m. start next time when England take on Norway on Saturday. Meanwhile, UEFA says FIFA's decision to suspend a one-match ban for USA striker Folari Balogun crossed a red line. It's reported Donald Trump intervened to push it back for a year, making him available for tonight's World Cup last 16 tie with Belgium. ITV has agreed to sell its media and entertainment arm to Sky in a deal worth up to £1.6 billion. The deal, which is still subject to approval, would see shows like Coronation Street and Emmerdale remain free to air. Pharmacies say they're bracing for a surge in demand as the first weight loss pill goes on sale. The tablet form of Wegovy is available from today at some chemists, an alternative for people who can't or don't want to inject. But there's a warning they'll be easier for criminals to fake. Zoe Griffiths, registered dietitian at Newman, says patients should avoid websites offering it cheaply.
3: Make sure that you're actually being given a prescription by a qualified prescriber. And that will mean that they've reviewed your medical history, other medications and your weight status to make sure that this medication is safe and appropriate for you.
1: Buckingham Palace has denied Prince Harry will be staying there during his visit to the UK. Earlier, the Duke of Sussex's team said he'd accepted an invitation. That's the latest. I'm Faye Rowland.

0: heads always used to sing instead of take a chance. Jackie Chan, Jackie Chan, Jackie Jackie Chan. That's still all I hear now every time I hear that song. Abba, take a chance on me. Or as I like to call it, Jackie Chan, Jackie Chan, Jackie Jackie Jackie Chan. All right, it's that time. Time to jump, dive into the mysterious recesses of Lady Joyce's mind for our cryptic hit clue for today. It's a cryptic pop clue. It's the name of an artist or a band that you're looking for. It's a two-word answer. Number of letters in each word, 3 and 11. And as Joyce said to me last night, the 3's pretty obvious. All right, 3 and 11. And here's Lady Joyce's cryptic pop clue.
1: They're enticements.
0: They are enticements. All right, it's the name of a well-known group. It's a two-word answer. Number of letters in each word, 3 and 11. And the 3's pretty obvious. And Lady Joyce's clue is...
1: They're enticements.
0: They are enticements. What is the name of the artist or group that Lady Joyce is looking for with your answers? Send us a little WhatsApp or text. 07486893247. 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You want to ring? 028 9

0: and Chris Norman, that stumbling in on a right classic. Before that, Eddie Cochran, come on everybody, still sounding brilliant all these years later. Now, what was I going to tell you? Oh yes, we were chatting a little bit about Taylor Swift's wedding, and yeah, it was confirmed. Now, that it's Christian Dior haute couture dress,
1: yes.
0: But it has been confirmed that the designer at Dior was Jonathan Anderson, who is originally from Macrofelt.
1: Yeah.
0: So yeah, he apparently created it in close collaboration with the bride and groom. Here, I imagine some amount of money's exchanged hands there.
1: I would imagine
0: the price of a haute couture wedding dress by
1: Christian Dior.
0: Ooh.

anyway, back to things more important, and Taylor Lally and her performance at Stendal. I was raging. It's like every time you go to a festival, you never see the people you think you're going to see, and you always see a few surprises. But I did catch up with a few people who saw and thought she was brilliant. I've seen her live at other times as well. So yeah, we've got our own Taylor fans. Little moment on the way.

0: Now that's Plastic Bertrand with Sa Plan Pour Ma. Now, our little teaser, cryptic pop teaser. We're going to remind you of that very shortly. But first, a final reminder of the questionette, because we're going to give you the answer before 11:30. So if you want a ding, you need to get in with your answer. So what have you got for us, Lady Joyce, your questionette today?
1: Mary MacDonald McLaughlin Lowry is a singer better known by which name?
0: Okay, Mary MacDonald McLaughlin Lowry is a singer better known by which name? So her real name is Mary MacDonald McLaughlin Lowry, but by what name is she better known? Magic numbers?
1: Okay, you can give me a ring on 90-23-89-89. 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
0: Yeah, I'm reading about the wedding outfits here for Taylor and what do you call the man she's married? Kelsey, isn't that his name? And of course, he had to get a designer outfit as well. So Dior made both of the outfits. Okay. Thank you very much. Yeah, I know. So you can double that price. They were all crafted in Paris, of course, by the creative director of Dior Women's Men's Haute Couture.
1: They're going to release a video anyway of it too, especially.
0: Can't wait.
1: No. Be still, my baby.
0: This is our Mellow Moment. It's a hologram.

0: Sharon, I loved getting the chance to play some chins at Stendal, and yeah, the rain stayed off and had plenty of dancers, so I was very, very happy for that. And our mellow moment has been inspired by one of the performers, Alana Henderson. Such a talent, honestly. You can hear her singing backing vocals in that song with Joshua Burnside, Hologram. But you must check out Alana Henderson's solo stuff. Beautiful cellist, amazing songwriter, and a beautiful voice as well. And a lovely band that she put together for a set on the Henry McCulloch stage. So really enjoyed that. And you know, we play all the classics all the time here, but we also make a point of making time for the amazing local talent that's on our doorstep. So that was Joshua Burnside with Alana Henderson, and Alana just one of the many top local performers appearing at Stendal Festival this weekend past.
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6: All the

0: Lady Joyce's question out for a Monday morning. Does the name Marie McDonald, it's more Mary, isn't it? Not Marie.
1: Mary.
0: Mary.
1: Oh, yes,
0: Mary. Mary McDonald McLaughlin Lowry. But what was she better known as? And the answer?
1: Lulu, of course.
0: Oh, Lulu.
1: It's shorter to write whenever you're signing autographs.
0: Isn't it just? Yeah, and a bit easier to remember as well. Although I suppose she could have shortened it and just been Mary Lowry. Doesn't quite have the sparkle of Lulu.
1: That sounded a wee bit too like Annie Lowry, which is a well-known Glasgow drinking song.
0: Oh, dear me.
1: Well, it was
0: no wonder she avoided that one then. Let's take the chin and then we're back.

0: Mary McDonald McLaughlin Lowry, get you down these stairs. I bet your mum we called her that when she was telling her off.
1: Sure she did.
0: Apart from that, probably nobody else. Well done to Brendy, the captain, Shirley, Donna, Elsa and Aileen, who say great station, Belfast 89. Thank you, girls. James, Ange and Lorraine, David J, Liz L, Vicky, Jared and Finicky, David in the Woodville, Trisha, Security Chris, Sharon, Paddy, who else have we got here? Stephen and Ards, Kathy, not Deagle, getting this one right. Ethna, Hawk, Malachy, Ansi, Trevor, and Joe and Dolores. Well done.
1: Well done, everybody.
0: And the only thing that remains now is our cryptic pop clue, so we'll remind you of that very shortly. First, a quick check of the weather, and generally today cloudy with occasional rain or drizzle. More brightness is expected in the afternoon. Maximum temperature 22 Celsius. Dry this evening, some late brightness, cloudy overnight, some light and patchy rain. Minimum temperature 13 Celsius. And the outlook for tomorrow, cloudy in the morning with a little drizzle, dry in the afternoon with some warm sunshine, and maximum temperature tomorrow 23 Celsius. So we shall remind you of Lady Joyce's cryptic pop clue after this one from Stephen Stills.

0: Oh, brilliant. Stephen Stills, and that is Love the One You're With. All right, a reminder of Lady Joyce's cryptic pop teaser today. And it's the name of an artist or band. It's a two-word answer. Number of letters in each word, 3 and 11. The three-letter word is obvious. The answer is not The Attractions. Lady Joyce's clue is...
1: The Enticements.
0: They are Enticements. Not The Attractions. They are Enticements. The name of a well-known group. Two-word answer. Number of letters in each word, 3 and 11. Call 90238989 with your answers or text or WhatsApp 07486893247. And right now it's reggae time or ska time. More great local music from the

0: to calling all rude boys and rude girls. 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

By the way, I meant to say the female singer with the scallions was on stage with her leg and crutches, still giving it absolutely loads. So she wins a Festival Warrior of the Weekend, I

0: so good. Creedence Clearwater Revival. Checking out my back door. Now, very last chance to have a guess at our cryptic pop clue today. And our most popular incorrect answer for the name of the artist or group is The Attractions. A few of you have also guessed The Commitments. So, no. By the way, Robert Atkins' Commitments also played at the festival.
1: Well,
0: all those great soul tunes. Oh. And A Date in the Empire as well. So, good opportunities to see them. Right, so our cryptic pop answer is a two-word answer. It's the name of a well-known artist or group. Number of letters in each word, 3 and 11. The three-letter word is obvious. So focus on the 11-letter answer. And we've told you it's not The Attractions, it's not The Commitments. And Lady Joyce's clue is...
1: They're enticements.
0: They are enticements, okay? They are enticements. If this one's driving you nuts, we're going to tell you the answer very soon and play you a song by the artist or group before midday. So last chance to get in with a guess. Two-word answer. Number of letters in each word, 3 and 11. And Lady Joyce's cryptic clue, they are enticements. All right, it's Monday Blues time now, and let's take some more brilliant local talent, the one and only

so I was queuing up at the coffee kiosk because you need something to keep you going over a 2 or 3 day festival. I turned around and who was behind me in the queue? Only Eric Bell, the legendary guitar player himself, playing with his great blues trio on the Henry McCulloch stage, although really annoyingly playing at the same time as me, so I couldn't go and sing. But let's dedicate our Monday blues track to Eric Bell and all the local bluesers, and there he goes on his mystery train. I'm going to squeeze in this classic from Queen before we reveal the answer to our cryptic pop clue with a chin from the back.

0: we have made it tough for our wannabe hat trickers today with our little questions. And now it's time to give out the answer to our final teaser of the day. Yep, it's Lady Joyce's cryptic imagination that leads us up these windy roads, and we told you it was a two-word artistry group. Number of letters in each word, 3 and 11. We told you it's not the attractions, it's not the commitments. No. The answer we were looking for was...
1: The temptations.
0: The temptations. Well, the temptations, they are enticements. So that was the answer we were looking for, the temptations. Let's take this big hit from them. Then we're back with dings and hat triggers. Get ready.

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She says that Queen song, You're My Best Friend, is so good. She says, that's me and my sister Lorraine. We are best friends. Aww. Try that one for both of you.

teaser, they are enticements. They certainly are. That's why they're called the Temptations. And that's Get Ready. And well done to, where are we here? Doris, well done to you for getting the right answer. Who else? Oh, I need to find the right list here. Oh, yes, here we are. Shirley, well done. James, David J, David in the Woodvale, Security Chris, Paddy, Mermaid Susan, and our hat trickers are Joe and Dolores, and C, Malachi, Ethna, Paddy Goldstar, and Security Chris. Now, that was good work today. A few toughies in there, all right. We, the connection, we played you Sweetest Taboo by Sade, Sweetest Thing by U2, and The Sweetest Feeling by Jackie Wilson. So the one-word connection was sweetest. We asked you what if you knew what Mary McDonald McLaughlin Larry was better known as. It was Lulu.

0: Lady Joyce is swimming here. She loves a bit of Chris Rea. I don't know what it is, but I love it. Oh, Sharon, I'm so sorry. I forgot your ding. Sharon also got all three right. So, yes, the cryptic pop answer. We gave you the clue. They are enticements. The answer we were looking for was The Temptations. We said, whose real name is Mary McDonald McLaughlin Lowry? And it's Lulu. And for the connection conundrum, we played you The Sweetest Feeling by Jackie Wilson, The Sweetest Thing by U2, and The Sweetest Taboo by Sade. So the connection was sweetest. No, I have to tell you, I do not know where the last 2 hours has disappeared.
1: It was past time.
0: But thank you so much for tuning into the mid-morning show here on Belfast 89. 2 hours of great non-stop music on the way for you on the jukebox lunch between 12 and 2. Mervyn's in on the afternoon show between 2 and 4. Bill Smith is in for Stephen Andrews on Drive, kicking off at 4. And Susan the Mermaid in at 7 to keep you company on the evening show until 10 o'clock tonight. So that's you all sorted.
1: Set up great music.
0: A full menu lined up for you. And of course, the jukebox keeps you company overnight before you join Mike Allen on The Breakfast Show tomorrow morning. And then you've got Dino mid-morning between 10 and 12. Whatever you get up to for the rest of your Monday, stay cool. Stay cool like Fonzie. And I hope you enjoyed the local music we played today. Our Mellow Moment from Joshua Burnside and Alana Henderson. Eric Bell on the Monday Blue Slot. And the Scallions do reggae. All right.

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1: From the Sky News Centre at midday, Jude Bellingham urged fans to tell their bosses they wouldn't be at work today after England's epic 3-2 win over Mexico in the early hours of this morning. The victories sent the side into the quarterfinals of the World Cup. Ministers insist children should be at school today, but some students have started lessons a bit later. These children at a secondary school in East London are pleased they watched the match.
2: I think the result was very good. I was very happy with it.
3: I think the result was like spectacular, and especially Jude Bellingham, he played immaculately.
4: The results were amazing and both teams tried very hard.
1: Meanwhile, European football's governing bodies hit out at FIFA's decision to effectively overturn an automatic one-match ban for USA striker Folari Balogun. He's been allowed to play in tonight's tie with Belgium, which UEFA says has crossed a red line. Prince Harry's team says an offer from the King to allow his son to stay at Buckingham Palace has been withdrawn at the last moment. The Duke of Sussex is due to make a series of appearances in London and Birmingham this week. Allergy pens will have to be kept in every school in England from September. Benedict's Law is named after five-year-old Benedict Blythe, who died in 2021. His mum Helen says whether a child is safe at school shouldn't depend on where they go.
5: What we're asking for, what we've been asking for, and that what's coming into fruition today will not change our lives, will not bring him back and would not benefit him. But there will be children out there who we have never met, who will never know us, but whose lives will be saved as a result of this law.
1: The boss of Sky says her company will air Coronation Street for as long as consumers love the soap. The broadcasters agreed a £1.6 billion deal to buy ITV. And Nottingham Forest have announced Oliver Glasner as their new head coach. He left Crystal Palace at the end of the season, having won the FA Cup and Europa Conference League in successive campaigns. That's the latest. I'm Faye Rowlands.

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1: From the Sky News Centre at 1, England manager Thomas Tuchel says last night's World Cup win against Mexico was very special as he thanked fans for staying up to support the side. Jude Bellingham scored twice and Harry Kane converted a penalty in the 3-2 victory, which sends England into the quarterfinals. A 2 a.m. kickoff didn't put off these fans in South London from staying up to watch.
2: I think I've got to be up in 3 hours. I've got work.
3: Go home, go to bed and then get up and go to work for about 9:15. Phenomenal. I mean, they shouldn't have got that fella sent off because that was just a good tackle, but you know, we're going to win it, aren't we?
4: There's a bit of speculation about the air and the altitude, but I knew England would bring it home.
1: They face Norway next with a 10 p.m. kickoff on Saturday. Meanwhile, USA manager Mauricio Pochettino believes justice has been served after FIFA overturned American striker Folari Balogun's red card. It means he can play in their last 16 tie against Belgium. Sky's chief executive says its £1.6 billion takeover of ITV's media and entertainment arm is a defining moment. Dana Strong says it's about creating something specific for UK viewers. It's emerged RAF jets have intercepted a Russian spy plane dropping sonar trackers near the UK's flagship aircraft carrier. The Ministry of Defence claims it passed unnecessarily close to the Royal Navy warship last week in the Norwegian Sea. Prince Harry will not stay at Buckingham Palace during his trip to the UK. Royal sources say he didn't respond in time to their offer and the appropriate staffing provision is no longer available. A spokesman for the Duke of Sussex says it's disappointing. Here's our royal correspondent, Laura Bundock.
5: This trip is already potentially being overshadowed by the never-ending drama of the communication breakdown between both teams. And let's not forget, the whole point of Harry's trip to the UK was to mark 1 year to go until the Invictus Games.
1: Harry Styles' mum's described him as the kind of man the world needs right now, following his record-breaking residency at Wembley Stadium. He's wrapped 12 shows there. That's the latest.

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1: From the Sky News Centre at 2, Keir Starmer's official spokesman says he's incredibly proud to be English, though a touch sleep-deprived, following England's 3-2 World Cup victory over Mexico. The win sees the Three Lions in the quarter-finals, with their next game on Saturday. UEFA says FIFA's decision to suspend a one-match ban for USA striker Folarin Balogun's crossed a red line. It's reported Donald Trump intervened to push it back for a year, making him available for tonight's World Cup last 16 tie with Belgium, despite being sent off against Bosnia. The Ministry of Defence has confirmed two F-35 fighter jets intercepted a Russian patrol aircraft last week after it repeatedly approached a British naval ship. It's condemned the activity in the Norwegian Sea, saying the plane passed at low altitude and unnecessarily close to HMS Prince of Wales. His Defence Secretary Dan Jarvis.
2: I'm incredibly proud of the professional response that we've seen from people here on the carrier strike group, but it is a timely reminder of the threat that we face from Russia and a timely reminder of our need to defend against it.
1: Two teenagers have been found not guilty of murdering a 15-year-old boy in Glasgow. Eamon Tekley was stabbed with a sword in Maryhill last March. The boss of Sky says the company's takeover of ITV is a defining moment for British media. It will pay £1.6 billion for its media and entertainment arm, creating Britain's largest commercial broadcaster. The sale includes ITV's channels and streaming service, but not its production company. Sky's chief executive Dana Strong says it will create something special.
3: Coronation Street, Emmerdale, I'm a Celebrity, Love Island, all of those remain free and remain on the channel. And what we'll do is we'll work with our sporting partners to supercharge the sports offering. We'll create an integrated streaming platform that has over 16 million viewers every month.
1: And Australia's Prime Minister's apologised for comments he made about Kylie Minogue on a podcast. Anthony Albanese was asked about different scenarios should his marriage break down. That's the latest. I'm Imani Rana.
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Hello and welcome to the mid-afternoon Monday show with Mervyn. Hope you're well. Are you stuffed after having your lunch? Oh. Anyway, great to have you along today. Hope your weekend was fine. Now, what have I got for you today? Oh, we've got something new. Two truths and a lie. Now, this first hour, I'm intending I'm going to tell you two truths and a lie. You have to guess what one's the lie. But then in the next hour, I want you to have sent me in two truths and a lie that I can put to the listeners, see if they can guess out. So the first two truths and a lie are, I have been in a play. I have held a snake. I have never eaten a peanut butter sandwich. Now, in those three, one of them is a fib. Can you spot the fib? So I've never eaten a peanut butter sandwich. I have been in a play. And I have held a snake. Now, you know the way in start of films and in books and things that it sort of goes along, look, if any of the characters or names in this play or film resemble anybody living or dead, it's just totally coincidence. Well, you see if there's any songs during today's show that are related to football in any way. I know we started off with Mexico. It's just pure coincidence.

or music you've got to sing along to. Now, if there's any other references to football, it wasn't me, done it. Who have I heard from? Donna, Elsa and Aileen. How are the three of yous? Are you still in the bevies? Last Thursday when I was talking to you, you were on the bevies. You want to hear about Judy Collins? I will put that in for you. And thanks for messaging in. Ethna's been on. Ethna, afternoon. Ethna, great to hear from you. She says, hi, Mervyn. Hi, Ethna. Ethna says, I think you've never eaten a peanut butter sandwich, so the other two must be true. And she said, you would make a great actor. there you are. So Ethna said, I think you've never eaten a peanut butter sandwich. Who else has been on? Kerry, Moses and Robin. How are the three of you today? Had you a good weekend? Hope so. Kerry says, good afternoon, Marvis Mervyn. Hope you're well. Looking forward to another excellent Monday afternoon show. Kerry, thank you very, very much. Hope all is well with you. And everybody down in Bangor says she's looking forward to the tunes and the teasers and the company. Oh, there you go. She's a few birthdays for me. Aston Dewey is 10 today. Happy birthday to Carlin Stewart. That Carlin Stewart. And Katrina Wall. And hello to anybody else who's listening that knows Kerry, Moses and Robin. So I'm looking for two truths and a lie. I'm starting off this hour with three of mine, but I want you to send one in so we can put it to everybody else. So is this true or false? I have been in a play. Is this true or false? I have held a snake. Is this true or false? I have never eaten a peanut butter sandwich.

Now here, tell me, do you live, is it your address? Do you live in a court or a crescent or a boulevard or an avenue or a drive or an alley or a place? Well, the meanings behind those, if you live in a court, it's a dead-end street. A crescent is a curved road with both ends connecting to the same street. A boulevard, a wide street with greenery in the centre and along the sides. An avenue, a straight street that runs north-south or east-west. A drive, a road that follows a natural feature like a park, an ocean, a hills or a lake. An alley, a narrow street between, behind or within buildings. And if your address has the word place in it, it means it's a short street. The girls were on. They wanted to hear this one. So for Donna, Elsa and Aileen.

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8: So we're playing Two Truths and a Lie. Can you spot the lie out of this? I have held a snake. I have never eaten a peanut butter sandwich. And I have been in a play. Special infection.

Now, before I go to the text and WhatsApp messages, man, I hate to break it to you, but I discovered this at the weekend. Maybe you already know this. As I say, only discovered it on Saturday or Sunday. Cooking. Do you like cooking? You don't like cooking? Well, you know something? Cooking is not for women. It's for a man. You know why? Because it's called cooking, not coo queen. There you are. If you already knew that, well done. Gail was on. Gail says, good afternoon, Mervyn. Good afternoon, Gail. How are you? Here, she's on her own in work. Oh, is it safe? Is the place safe anyway? Oh, great to hear from you, girls. Oh, here. Would you hear this? She says, could you please play me a song? Oh, I am sure I could. She says, you played it a few weeks ago. Mm-hmm. Don't know who sings it. Oh, okay. It's upbeat. Okay. Has the word generation in the lyrics. Okay. He says, that's all I've got for you. Okay. I'll have a wee go at that. Oh, Gail, wonderful to hear from you. Kerry's back on again. He says, hello again, Marvellous Mervyn. Hello again, lovely Kerry. Oh, you're one of the Seekers tune? Not a problem. Judith Durham would have had her birthday on Friday past. Ah, okay. He says, Kerry says, I'm not a peanut fan, but her mother is. And that comes in with the love from Kerry, Moses and Robin. Aunt C's been on. Aunt C, hello, how are you? Afternoon, Mervyn. Afternoon, Aunt C. And she's given me her guess. And she said, I love all the songs you've started with. Probably except the ABBA one. And good to hear from you. So here, you see, hello to Joe and Liz Byrne as well. He sent me in a message. Everybody so far has not picked the lie. So out of these three, which one is the lie? I have held a snake. I have never eaten a peanut butter sandwich. And I have been in a play. One of those is false.

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1: Now we're in for a dry afternoon. That's all good. It's going to be warm. We're looking at a high today at 22. We're in for a dry evening with some late brightness. That's all right. Overnight, when we're having a snoozy, it's going to be cloudy. There might be some light rain. With a low overnight of 13, tomorrow's going to start off cloudy. With that little rain staying about, dry in the afternoon with some warm sunshine. Tomorrow, we're looking at a high of 23.
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1: Now this afternoon, Gail has been left alone at work. There's electrical equipment, there's cooking stuff and all. Will she survive? Hopefully. She asked for a song with Generation and I wonder is this it?

Richie family, American generation, giving out a little spin for Gail today, who's working on her own. Now, do you enjoy live music? Well, there's live music in the parks on selected Sundays across Belfast this summer. Programme of live music features brass, concert, flute and silver bands. On July the 26th in Botanic Gardens, they're going to host the Ormo Concert Band, the Leganville Brass Band and the Northern Ireland Concert Band. So bands are your thing. July is the month to be in Belfast.

0: for Kerry of Kerry Moses and Robin fame. He was saying that Judith Durham's birthday was on Friday. Yes, we have sussed Gail out. It was the Ritchie family, American generation. Now, all one of these is a lie. I have never eaten a peanuts butter sandwich. I've held a snake. I've been in a play.
1: When you're

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It's a full week tomorrow since I started my diet. And it's taken me 7 days to realise that my weight problem, it's all down to my feet. I just can't keep them out of the local chip shop. Anyway, did you hear about the wedding of the year? Happened at the weekend. The singer Taylor Swift and the footballer Travis Kelce. Do you know how many guests they had at their wedding? 1,000. 1,000 guests at their wedding. You know something? The wedding was on Friday and they are still shaking hands with everybody. And this is what? Monday afternoon. Good afternoon, Mervyn. Good afternoon, Michael Cullen. How are you? This is Michael and Andy Tyne. Michael, always good to hear from you. He says, could you please play Take These Change From My Heart?

Oh, making your radio sound good on a Monday. Ray Charles requested by Mike in Anderson's Town. So, do you like the old drama whiskey? Belfast Whiskey Week, I didn't even know there was such a thing, returns for 2026 with its most ambitious programme yet. 9 days of boozing. No, no. 9 days of world-class whiskey experiences, live music, food and crack right in the heart of Belfast. It starts on Friday, July the 26th, runs through to Saturday the 1st of August. As I say, it's called Belfast Whiskey Week, or as they want it to be known as, BWW 2026. Apparently it is the unmissable highlight of Belfast's summer festival calendar. So if you like a wee dram, there is 9 days of everything whiskey happening between July the 24th and Saturday the 1st of August.

Oh, the old ones are the best, aren't they? Good afternoon, Mervyn. Good afternoon, Jim. This is Jim down in Newcastle. No, I correct myself. It's Jim in a sunny Newcastle. And he's listening in. He's doing a bit of painting. Now, Jim, would that be on the walls? Or are you in one of those painted by numbers? Or are you doing it freehand? Can't just let me hang there in the air with, I'm doing a bit of painting. Now, what was going to tell you? Yes. We're currently playing which one of these is not true. I have never eaten a peanut butter sandwich. I have been in a play and I have held a snake. Well, if you remember, I think I have told you before, my son used to have around about 100 snakes. You'd be sitting eating your supper and one of them would just slither over you. Woman, so that one's true. I can't.

So, two truths and a lie. And what I was telling you was, one of the truths was, yeah, I have held a snake. Brave me. So the other two we're left with is, I have never eaten a peanut butter sandwich. Would that be a true? Would that be true or false? And would a true or false be, I have been in a play? Well, for the people who said that the lie was, I have been in a play, you're right. It's true. I have never, ever, ever eaten a peanut butter sandwich. Ugh, yuck.

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1: From the Sky News Centre at 3. UEFA says FIFA's decision to overturn the red card suspension of a USA player is incomprehensible and unjustifiable. It's understood Donald Trump called Gianni Infantino to ask him to postpone the ban against Follerin Balogun. He's now able to play against Belgium in their last 16 tie late tonight. England captain Harry Kane has heaped praise on special player Jude Bellingham after his World Cup performance in the Azteca overnight. The Real Madrid midfielder scored two goals as they reached the quarterfinals during an epic and chaotic 3-2 win against Mexico. Kane says Bellingham stepped up for his nation.
2: Step up in the biggest moments like he did again today. Credit to him. Not just the goals, but just the way he worked for the team, the way he drove us up the pitch at times. With 10 men, he was everywhere still. So he's a special player, special lad as well.
1: England will return to their training base in Kansas ahead of facing Norway in the tournament's quarterfinals on Saturday. Two teenagers have been cleared of murdering a 15-year-old boy in Glasgow. Eamon Tekle was stabbed with a sword in Maryhill last March. The UK is expanding its sanctions against Russia. It's targeting scientists who the government believes were involved in developing a toxin allegedly used to kill the fierce Putin critic Alexei Navalny. He was poisoned with a chemical found in the skin of Ecuadorian dart frogs in a Siberian prison in 2024. Here's Foreign Secretary Yvette Cooper.
3: I said when I spoke to Alexei Navalny's widow that we would take every possible action we could in order to hold those responsible to account, because defending ourselves against Russia's threats is not simply about military capability and deterrence.
1: New car sales rose more than 11% last month, driven by high demand for electric vehicles. Manufacturers say sales are still falling short of government zero emission targets. And at Wimbledon, Arthur Ferry's looking to continue his winning streak this afternoon. The last British player in the singles takes on Bulgarian Grigor Dimitrov. That's the latest. I'm Imani Rana.
4: It's a good afternoon with Marvin on Belfast 89.

It's the Monday mid-afternoon show in Bourbon. Good to have you along today. Oh, she's a bit close out there, isn't she? Anyway, what have I got for you this hour? Oh, we've got Finish the Lyrics. But before we go there, Joe's been on. Joe, thank you very much. Joe sent me in a joke. And thankfully he sent me the answer in, because I wouldn't have got this. The joke goes, what is... Well, maybe it's not a joke. It is a joke. What is blue and doesn't weigh very much? That was the poser that he put to me. What is blue and doesn't weigh very much? The answer, light blue. Anyway, Joe, that's enough jokes for today. Here, Finish the Lyric. Wait to see how you get on with this well-known song. You can burn my house, steal my car, drink my liquor, blah, blah, blah. You can burn my house, steal my car, and drink my liquor. What's the end of the lyric?

Now, here, tell me, do you do much walking? Oh, I must walk for miles and miles. It's the only way to keep fit. Anyway, people who walk for around 20 minutes every day, that's not very far, could earn shopping vouchers and discounts under a new scheme from the NHS. What is the nation coming to? Anyway, under a scheme called Marathon in a Month, it's going to challenge people by offering them incentives who hit the 26.2 mile target. It could be done by walking for about 20 minutes daily for 30 days. Participants will be able to log their walks online or through an app to qualify for the rewards, modelled sort of on the supermarket reward schemes. It's being supported by Olympic athlete Sir Brendan Foster. Remember him? He was known for running, but he says the ambition here is far simpler. Well, that's good. Market reward schemes. It's being supported by Olympic athlete Sir Brendan Foster. Remember him? He was known for running, but he says the ambition here is far simpler. Well, that's good. He says we just want people to walk. If someone walks 30 minutes, 5

and our very own James Galway and Annie's song. Jack the Hat's been in touch. Afternoon, Jack. Jack says, good afternoon, Mervyn. Hello, Jack. All good with you, mate? Yeah, things are fine. Hope they are with you as well. David from Woodvale, afternoon. Yes, you got it right. Jim down in Newcastle, yes, you got it right. And hello to Lorraine and Angie.

Some traffic news just in. The traffic signals and Millmount Chase are all out. Motorists are asked to approach with caution and be prepared to stop and give way until repairs can be completed. So here, finish the lyric. You can burn my house, steal my car, drink my liquor.

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Anne without an E's got it. Michael, congratulations. Jason, well done. Peely in Castle Cabs, Peely, hope you're well. Hope you're having a good day, profitably. Jack the Hat's got it right. And last in at the moment, Anne C, everybody's right.

0: Belfast 89 weather.
1: Now another wee look at the weather forecast. We're in for a dry evening with some late brightness. It's going to become cloudy overnight, but we won't care. We'll be snoozing. There could be some light rain about. Tomorrow is going to start off cloudy with a wee tiny bit of rain. Dry in the afternoon, though, with warm sunshine. Loud look for Wednesday to Friday. Oh, a few dry days. Variable amount of cloud, but some sunny spells. And it's going to be very warm. Tomorrow we're looking at a high of 23.

0: 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Diggle and Cathy Bonham, how are the two of yous today? Welcome along. Thanks for tuning in. And yeah, you've got the answer right as well. So we're going with you can burn my house, steal my car, drink my liquor from an old fruit jar. Yeah, all come from Blue Suede Shoes by Elvis. Well done, everybody who got that. How will you get on with the next one? And I can easily understand how you could easily... How does that line end? And I can easily understand how you could easily blah, blah, blah, blah, blah. Hi, Mervyn. Hi, Gerald. Hi, Patricia. How are the two of yous? Great to hear from you. Gerald says, can you please give a big shout out to Gerald? Hello, Gerald. He says, just back home after doing a 25-mile cycle. Wow. He says, a good healthy start to the week, you're telling me. And he said he had a lovely weekend chilling with his beautiful, gorgeous, lovely wife, Patricia. And he's loving the tunes. Oh, thank you to both of you for choosing to listen in today. Means a lot. Now here, do you have a collection of plastic bags? You know those bags for life and that you got to pay, I don't know, 40p for or 50p for? Well, I had a job at the weekend clearing out the cupboard where all my plastic bags for life are. And you know something? Just at a rough count, I reckon that they must be worth easily 400 quid. Now, leading me on to something else. Say you and I were hiding from the Rozzers. Now, I know this is more maybe appropriate to me than you. How would we hide? Where would we hide in the house? Well, a man attempted to avoid being arrested by hiding underneath a shopping bag. Oh, aye. Officers searching the property, they found a bed with an upturned bag for life on it. Oh, I knew I'd lost one somewhere. Anyway, what happens? The police lift the bag and find a man underneath it with the rest of his body inside the duvet. He was reported to be wanted on shoplifting charges. I wonder did he lift the bag for life. Anyway, police force involved said that it's going to add putting a bag over your head to its list of the interesting ways people try to avoid arrest. Oh, foiled again.
1: One, two, three.

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I used to have a black cat called Dr. Love. Anyway, finish the lyric. And I can easily understand how you could easily... Who have I heard from? Jason, and without an E, and C, Jack the Hat, Rhonda, hello, Trisha, hello, and Gail. All right.

Some information just onto my screen. If you're stuck in the M1, a lorry carrying ballroom dresses has been overturned. Police are advising motorists to go slow, slow, quick, slow.

Gailsman on. Yep, she's got the answer right as well. Patrick, good afternoon. Welcome along. Anya, yes, you've got it. And Lawrence has been on. Lawrence, afternoon to you. I suppose you've just started work, he says. Yeah, he got it right. And he's asking for a friend, obviously. He says, that Jolene, when he says, was a bit of a girl in her day. I wonder if she's still knocking about. Who knows? Maybe Jack the Hat does. So if you said or thought or told me it was from Jolene and it was, and I can easily understand how you could easily take my man.

Now, what was I going to tell you? Yeah, so the answer was, Jolene, Carl was on, says that traffic news news joke. I hope nobody's on the M1 looking for ballroom dresses. Jack the Hat says, safe journey, mate. Oh, Jack, thank you very, very much. Yeah, I'll be heading to Enniskillen very shortly. Drive time is up and coming between 4 and 7, and today we've got Bill Smith in the chair as Stephen takes the day off. So hopefully you can stick around with Bill right through until 7 o'clock. And then Susan's here. I'm back tomorrow at 4. Hope you can join me then. Look after yourselves. Bye-bye.

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1: From the Sky News Centre at 4, Donald Trump says he asked FIFA's president Gianni Infantino to overturn a red card given to USA player Follerin Balogun.
2: I asked for a review because I didn't think it was a foul. I thought it was two great athletes that crashed into each other and got entangled. That was not a guy punching somebody in the face or anything that, you know, would be different.
1: The striker is now available to face Belgium in their last 16 match later tonight. The decision's been met with widespread condemnation, including from UEFA, who's described it as incomprehensible and unjustifiable. The Belgian FA says they're astonished. England captain Harry Kane has heaped praise on special player Jude Bellingham after his World Cup performance in the Azteca Stadium overnight. He scored two goals as they reached the quarterfinals during an epic and chaotic 3-2 win over Mexico. An inquiry has been launched into the care of a man arrested after a three-year-old boy was allegedly thrown into a crocodile enclosure at a Cambridgeshire zoo. It's understood the suspect in the case has learning difficulties and was on a trip with carers. Norfolk County Council says it's now carrying out a safeguarding investigation. Sky is warning of job cuts after announcing its £1.6 billion takeover of ITV's media and entertainment arm. It hasn't specified how many roles are at risk, but says corporate and commercial divisions will likely be impacted where there's overlap. Here's what ITV chief executive Dame Carolyn McCall had to say on cuts.
3: It's from the transaction date 3 years. That's quite a long time. Sky have made it quite clear primarily that is going to be around combining marketing departments. You don't need two, you need one. As soon as the transaction happens, there will be a Sky ITV team where there will be a look at any duplication.
1: And pharmacies say they're bracing for a surge in demand as the first weight loss pill goes on sale. The tablet form of Wegovy is available as an alternative to injections for those with private prescriptions. That's the latest. I'm Imani Rana.
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7: 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Oh.

5 minutes past the hour, 4 o'clock. Good afternoon and welcome. How are you doing there? Bill Smith standing in for Stephen. Stephen's away on holiday. Thank you to Mervyn for all those great tunes there, Mervyn. Ashford and Simpson, solid as a rock. Solid. Ottawa. DISCO. This takes us back a while.

9 minutes past the hour, 4 o'clock. Good afternoon and welcome if you've just joined us. What, a Monday afternoon? Did you stay up to watch the football? I didn't. I went away to my bed. Woke up this morning, watched the highlights, and that was it. And then sat, had a cup of coffee in that lovely sunshine out there today. So hope you're keeping well, and thank you for joining me. We're right through to 7 o'clock tonight, so we are. And thank you to Mervyn. He's on his way on the bus as we speak, heading up the road. This one here up next, great tune.

listening to the Falling Rain. Saying hello this evening, or this afternoon, shall I say, to Sally. You're very welcome, Sally. She says, we've got a wee tune for a bit later on, but we've got the traffic and travel up next, so we'll have. Let you know what's going on around Belfast this afternoon. Belfast is fairly busy there in the A12 west and the west link towards the M2 and M3. Sydenham Bypass also heading towards D Street is fairly busy on the Bangor route. So anything you see, give us a shout. You can let us know if you're stuck in traffic there. 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

playing all the classics all the time right here at Belfast 89. Sting wrote that about his wife. I was just thinking, if you were to write that today about your wife, you'd be known as a stalker. Every breath you take, I'll be watching.

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Just after 23 minutes past the hour of 4 o'clock with Dolly Parton and Jolene. I was just thinking, Stephen does the competition, so I dreamt up one on the way up in the bus tonight, or this afternoon. I think I'll take a walk in the park. What was that in? What song? I'll give you a clue. It's from the 1970s. I think I'll take a walk in the park. So the usual way of contacting studio at Belfast 89.

all the classics all the time right here at Belfast 89, coming live from the center of the universe, which is Belfast to me. Studio One, Dr. Hook, Better Off, next time. Playing that this afternoon for Donna, Elsa and Aileen. How are you doing there? I hope you're keeping well. Up next, we're going to tell you what the weather is outside there. Here we go. Dry evening with some brightness in the evening. Cloudy overnight with some light and patchy rain developing in the north and west at times, with a maximum temperature of 13 Celsius, so still not that bad. Tomorrow morning, cloudy in the morning, drizzly rain in the north, dry in the afternoon with some warm sunshine and a maximum temperature of 23. So it's definitely not an umbrella job. It's get the suntan cream out again. What do you reckon? Belfast 89.

one and only Jeff Lynne and the Electric Light Orchestra. Probably one of the best bands to come out of Birmingham. Playing that this afternoon for Carrie, Moses and Robin. They're regular listeners. Well, don't forget, we've got Still the Black on the way. The Kinks still to come.

All the classics all the time. Silla Black and You're My World. But don't forget, we've got the competition. And we've got a couple of people that think they've got it right, but they haven't. The Kinks up next.

0: Lola, I think I'll take a walk in the park. That's our competition today. I think I'll take a walk in the park. Any takers? Have you a clue? Don't have me to give you another clue for this one. I think I'll take a walk in the park. I'm going to play it close to the news, and we'll see if many people get it right.
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Picture this Monday afternoon coming live from the heart of Belfast City Centre. Jack the Hat, he says, I think I'll take a walk in the park. He said, I think it is the Nick Streaker Band. So, no, you're not. It's definitely not it. So, we do have somebody who has nailed it. I think I'll take a walk in the park. You'll kick yourself. Do you remember all the old dolls used to say, here, put on something for me to do the slush? Well, that's exactly what the song, if you want to do the slush too, your granny wanted to do the slush too, that is what it's all about. I think I'll take a walk in the park.

classics all the time. This is Rollers, Bye Bye Baby, the year 1974. That went straight to number one for them. Just heading on for a quarter to five. Nigel in Banbridge, I think I'll take a walk in the park. He's definitely got the answer for it. Traffic and travel, going to tell you what's up next, so I am. Right, here we go. Leaving Belfast this evening on the M2 at Nelson Street, fairly busy. The A12 West Link towards the M2 and M3, busy. Sydenham Bypass towards D Street and heading towards Bangor is pretty busy. So if there's anything else out there, give us a shout. You know how to contact me. Studio at Belfast 89. I think I'll take a walk in the park. We're running out of time here. Belfast 89. Classic hits. Bill Smith.

Playing the classics all the time, the one and only Elvis Presley. Always on my mind. Any takers? I think I'll take a walk in the park. Bernadette's got it there. Jack the Hat has had a second go at it. He's got it right. Nigel from Banbridge has got it right. Jerry in Andersonstown's got it right. And Johnny in the Omer Road has also got it right. I'm going to play it straight after Roy Orbison.

Roy Orbison, Pretty Woman. I think I'll take a walk in the park. Well, here, Katrina's got it. Bernadette's got it. Jack the Hat has got it second time around. Donna and Mary have got it. Nigel's got it in Banbridge. Jerry in West Belfast. Well, come on. I think Jerry says, I got it because you said all them adults like to do the slush to it. Have you guessed it yet? Well, here we go. Wasn't that bad, was it? Daniel Boone and Beautiful Sunday.

Well done to all those ones that got it right. Daniel Boom, Beautiful Sunday. I think I'll take a walk in the park. I'm also saying hello to Michelle tonight. She says, I'm dancing around, making the husband's tea in the kitchen. Charles and Eddie, this is going out to you. This will bring us straight up the news, the top of the hour, 5 o'clock.

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1: From the Sky News Centre at 5, Donald Trump's confirmed he asked the FIFA president to review a one-match ban on USA striker Follorin Balogun. He was sent off in their last match, but the organisation announced he's been cleared to play in their last 16 tie with Belgium tonight. England boss Thomas Tuchel's given his reaction.
2: Where to draw the line? This is the question that I ask. I have no answer to that. Where does this end now? Do we appeal if a yellow card is not a yellow card? Do we think it's not a red card? Or who thinks it? Where does this start and where does this end? It's my question. I don't have an answer.
1: The government says all options are on the table in its efforts to get the leader of the Rochdale grooming gang deported. Shabir Ahmed was released from prison last week. Meanwhile, Norfolk County Council is launching a safeguarding review after a three-year-old boy was allegedly thrown into a crocodile enclosure. The suspect is reported to have been on a trip to the zoo in Cambridgeshire with his carers. EpiPens will be stored in all schools in England from September. The Department for Education says Benedict's Law will also provide training for teachers so that they can act quickly in a case of an allergy emergency. Chair of the National Allergy Strategy Group, Professor Adam Fox, thinks that this will save lives.
3: There have been a number of deaths over the years that would have been prevented if schools did know how to deal with allergy in an emergency situation effectively. We know that 20% of severe allergic reactions in children happen in school. It makes sense that school are best prepared to deal with those.
1: England's 3-2 World Cup win in Mexico is being described as one of the nation's greatest ever victories. Jude Bellingham scored twice, Harry Kane struck a penalty, and they played much of the second half with 10 men. And the final Brit standing in the singles at Wimbledon is Arthur Ferry, and his match has got started this hour against Bulgarian Grigor Dimitrov. The first set's currently going with serve. There was victory for Jasmine Paolini earlier following her bruising battle with Alex Iala. That's the latest. I'm Imani Rana.
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4: with Bill Smith.

Welcome back after the 5 o'clock news. How you doing there? Hope you're keeping well. It's Bill Smith standing in for Stephen Andrews tonight. And Stephen normally kind of plays three from an artist. And I don't want to let poor old Stephen down. He's away on holiday at the moment, so I'm not going to let our listeners down. So I've got three, so I have sing-along tunes. And what better band than the Beatles to play that to? So we're going to kick off with I Saw Her Standing There, Eleanor Rigby, and Hey Jude.

0: 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The Beatles, I Saw Her Standing There.
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That's past our 5 o'clock, coming live from the heart of Belfast City Centre, with three in a row back-to-back from the Beatles. Hey Jude, Eleanor Rigsby, I saw her standing there. Shami says, I'm sitting in the car here, singing along, getting funny looks in Andy Town. Also saying hello this evening to, or this afternoon, should I say, to Kathy and Deagle. They say, what a good start to after the 5 o'clock news, the Beatles. Also send hello to Anna Mary. Anna Mary's having a baby, and all the gang are away down to help her get everything ready for the baby coming. So that's baby number two for Anna Mary. Well, hopefully all the gang are going to make you dinner, do a bit of work cleaning, and cook some nice dinner for you, Anna. We haven't got a name yet for baby number two. This is up for you next. We've got Toto and Africa.

Playing all the classics all the time right here at Belfast 89. 20 past the hour of 5 o'clock, coming live from the heart of the city centre here. Traffic and travel up next, and I just got a text message from Anna. She says, I've got 6 people here, I'm cooking dinner for them. Why didn't they send out and get you a Chinese, Anna? You're the ones having the baby. Let's tell you what's happening on the road tonight. Leaving the M2 at Nelson Street, very busy. The A12, the West Link towards the M2 and M3 is also busy. Sydenham Bypass towards D Street, heading towards Bangor, is a busy one as well. It says there's resurfacing on the M2 from the 17th of July to the 27th of July. So that's another one to avoid. Anything you see out in the roads, or you can give me a shout. Studio at Belfast 89.

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There you go. 29 minutes past the hour, 5 o'clock. The Fat Larry Band. You know who the Fat Larry is? He's a drummer in the band, so he is. That's who the band's called after. It's that time of the evening. Let's tell you what's going on with the weather outside there tonight. Mainly dry evening, some brightness. Otherwise, becoming cloudy overnight with some light patchy showers developing in the north and northwest. Maximum temperature of 13 Celsius, so it's not too bad overnight. Tomorrow morning is going to be, in the morning time, is going to be drizzly in the north and west, and it's also going to clear up in the afternoon with bright sunshine, a maximum temperature of 23, so lovely tomorrow, so it is.

playing all the classics all the time right here at Belfast 89. Trish sent me a text message. She says, Bill, are you boogieing around the studio listening to that song, The Average White Man? Well, you're not far wrong. I'm definitely enjoying it. So thank you for your company. I'm right here standing for Steve and Andrews tonight, Bill Smith, right through to 7 o'clock tonight. And don't forget, we have the wonderful Susan on at 7. Still to come, we have the Rolling Stones, Buddy Holly, wee bit of U2 in there. But how could you beat this one here? Bob Marley and Could You Be Love?

0: For Stanley and Rebecca tonight on their way home. They were spending the night in Belfast, and they said they're just driving back to Lisburn. Bob Marley, Could You Be Love?
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Playing all the classics all the time right here at Belfast. 89. I'm just laughing at myself. I got a telephone call there from my niece. She's age 7. And she says, any chance of playing a request for me, Uncle Bill? And I goes, what would you like me to play? She says, Friday Night, I'm in Love. And I goes, how did you hear that song? She's age 7. She said, Daddy plays it in the car all the time for her.

Playing the classics all the time. The Cure, Friday, I'm in Love. Playing that for Isabella. Also to Lucia and young Benjamin. They're on holiday down in Sligo. And the two big sisters are also there as well, Sarah and Grace. I hope they're pulling their weight and looking after their daddy.

Rolling Stones, dedicated this evening to Lucia. Hey Lucia, how you doing there? 10 minutes are off 6 o'clock, coming live from the heart of Belfast City Centre. Going to let you know what's up next as far as the traffic and travel goes. Alright, here we go. It says the traffic lights are out in Millmount, Chase and Dundonald. Also, still a wee bit in the busy side as far as the M2 at Nelson Street goes. Also, the West Link on the A12, the M2 and the M3. Sydenham Bypass heading towards D Street. Starting to ease off a little bit, but still busy enough. There you go.

And all the classics all the time right here at Belfast 89. Bill Smith standing in for Stephen tonight. I'm right through to 7 o'clock. And then the one and only Susan takes control of all your music after that. Send hello this evening to Jim. Jim's down in Newcastle. Jim, how are you doing there? He said, I've been painting all day. And he said, I'm just dying for something cold. So I've just went into the fridge and got myself a beer. Well done, Jim.

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1: From the Sky News Centre at 6. FIFA's president says he regularly discusses World Cup matters with Donald Trump after he asked him to review a red card given to a USA player. Following Balogun's one-match ban's been suspended, meaning he can play against Belgium later tonight. Gianni Infantino insists their judicial bodies are independent, but the decision's been met with widespread criticism, including from UEFA. The US president thinks it was the right move.
2: He didn't do anything wrong, and he's our best player, or one of our best players, a very vital player. And he gave him a red card. I didn't know what that meant. I didn't think it meant much. Then I started hearing that that means he can't play in the next game. At least, that's very unfair.
1: Meanwhile, Sir Keir Starmer says he's incredibly proud to be English, though a touch sleep-deprived, following England's 3-2 World Cup victory over Mexico. The win sees the Three Lions progress into the quarterfinals, where they'll play Norway in Miami. The UK has imposed sanctions on Russian scientists and institutes involved in developing chemical weapons. They're believed to be responsible for creating the toxin understood to have killed Putin critic Alexei Navalny in 2024. Huge crowds have lined the streets of Tehran for the funeral procession of the former Supreme Leader Ayatollah Ali Khamenei. He was killed in February at the start of the US and Israeli conflict with the country. Arthur Ferry is the last Brit competing in the singles at Wimbledon. Live to Dan Windle, who's on centre court.
3: Yeah, the wildcard has been making waves at Wimbledon. He's been pegged back, though, in his last 16 match against Gregor Dimitrov. It's now one set all on centre court after the Bulgarian won the second 6-3. Ferry has also been broken early in the third set. The two players have been exchanging heavy blows in temperatures exceeding 30 degrees Celsius.
1: And the world's biggest jackpot game, Powerball, is coming to the UK. National Lottery players will be able to buy tickets from later this month. That's the latest. I'm Imani Rana.
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'cause I gotta have faith. Welcome back after the news. 6:05. I'm here right through to 7 tonight. Bill Smith standing in for Stephen. I think Stephen's off on his holidays at the moment. George Harrison, I've got my mind set on you.

playing all the classics all the time right here at Belfast 89. You're very welcome. I'm right through to 7 o'clock tonight, Bill Smith. Then we've got Susan in, and Susan's right through to 10 after that. Going to tell you what's happening on the roads. Here we go. It says everything's not too bad at this time of the evening. Still busy on the A12 West Link towards the M2 and M3. Also, we need to watch in Dundonald. The traffic lights are out and where are they? Oh yeah, there they are there. The Hill Mount Chase, the traffic lights are out, so they are at the moment. But everything else, nothing else to report. So if there's anything else you see out there, sure, just send me a text message or send me as a message.

0: Iraq, Children of the Revolution. Johnny Cash, it's that time of the evening. We're going to play a few country tracks. This is the first one up, Ring of Fire, then Stand By. T-Rex, Children of the Revolution. Johnny Cash, it's that time of the evening. We're going to play a few country tracks. This is the first one up, Ring of Fire, then Stand By Your Man.
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Johnny Cash playing from Monica tonight, and to Jackie as well. Up next, Tommy Burnett at exactly 50 minutes past the hour of 6 o'clock. Coming live from the heart of Belfast City Centre is the one and only Belfast 89.

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real classic, the Lavery Siffre number. That's Madness's version of it. It Must Be Love at exactly 22 minutes past the hour of 6 o'clock, coming live from the heart of Belfast City Centre. Just going to let you know what's happening tomorrow morning. Desi's on the breakfast show. And then, who have we got? Desi's on the breakfast show. Then we've got Paul Dean. And then we've got Mervyn in there. We've also got Libby and Louie in there at lunchtime.

And all the classics all the time. 25 past the hour of 6 o'clock. Moving. All right, Billy Joel, San Luis, into Liverpool. Michael. Michael, how are you doing there? He asked me to play that. You're very patient, Michael. I told you we'd play it before I go home. Any requests, studio at Belfast 89, or you can give me a call, 02890-2389-89. It's just that time of the evening. I'm going to tell you what the weather is outside there. Once we hit the jingle here we go. Ah, what are you doing? Need to go back

0: silent.
1: Pretty appropriate song there. I was just about to hit the weather jingle, and what happened? The mouse jumped. But listen, there we go. So I didn't want to interrupt that really nice tune, so I'll tell you what's going on outside tonight. Here we go. Yeah, dry evening, some brightness, other ways becoming cloudy overnight with some light patchy rain developing across the north and west of the evening. Maximum temperature of 13 Celsius, so it's not too bad. Tomorrow in the morning is going to be a little rain, dry in the afternoon with some mostly warm sunshine with a maximum temperature of 23 Celsius. It just seems to be a bit very, very groggy out there. It seems very, very warm. Well, it's like that in the studio.

just after 6:30. Hazard, Richard Marks, and the one and only Susan. The A-team is in the house, getting ready for a program. Don't forget, Susan's on at 7 o'clock tonight, takes over from myself. Bill Smith right through to 7 tonight. What about this one up next? The most beautiful girl in the world, Charlie Rich.

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playing all the classics all the time. 20 minutes to our 7 o'clock. Susan is getting things ready. She's on straight after me. So Bill Smith standing in for Stephen here tonight, or this evening, should I say. All the classics all the time, this one here. It's going out this evening to Marie, Elton John, Crocodile Rock.

Playing all the classics all the time right here at Belfast 89, coming live from Studio One, right in the centre of town. A beautiful evening outside, really, really nice. If you're out for a bit of a dander, definitely enjoy it. Jukebox Jive on the way, still to come. We've got the Nolans, we've got Donna Summer in there, taking us right up the news.

Rabat, Jukebox Jive, and that's the classic here from the Nolans. Don't Make Waves, that's going to seem to Monica tonight, also to Jenny and Marie. They're listening into the program up there on West.

St. Louis in to Barry. Barry definitely got the competition right earlier on. So that's Barry in the Man Cave. Also, hello to Lawrence Knight, and thank you to all those who wanted to enter the competition. There wasn't too many got it wrong, so there wasn't.

Donna Summer, all the classics all the time right here at Belfast 89. We're counting down. The Drifters up next. And The Move is going to finish me. Susan's in the hot seat. Thank you to Lisa for letting me do the drive time tonight. I'm back on Saturday night between 7 and 10. So thank you to all those ones that entered the competition. Hope you have a good evening. And if you're watching the football, don't go to bed too late.

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1: From the Sky News Centre at 7, Belgium have vowed to take further action if USA player Follerin Balogun's named on the team sheet for their last 16 game tonight. Donald Trump confirmed he called FIFA's president, asking him to review the red card for the striker, who's now been cleared to play this evening. The organisation's deemed an appeal by the Belgian Football Association as inadmissible. Football writer Henry Winter says it sets a dangerous precedent.
2: It does stink, and it's absolutely no surprise that the French are already considering appealing Michael Olyse's card. England, are they going to do the same with Joel Kwanzaa? I mean, from the sporting perspective, it looked a fairly straightforward red card. But, you know, given England's right-back problems, are they going to dispute it as well?
1: In the last hour, we've heard Jordan Henderson will miss the rest of the World Cup. He injured his wrist celebrating England's win over Mexico. Consultants in England have voted in favour of strike action. The British Medical Association says a ballot found three-quarters of senior medics would be willing to walk out. An inquiry has been launched into the care of a man arrested after a three-year-old boy was allegedly thrown into a crocodile enclosure at a Cambridgeshire zoo. The child remains in hospital after suffering serious injuries. Sky is warning of job cuts after announcing its £1.6 billion takeover of ITV's media and entertainment arm. The broadcaster is looking to save £200 million in costs. The last Brit left in the singles at Wimbledon, Arthur Ferry, is having to dig deep. Live to Dan Windle on Centre Court.
3: Yes, the 23-year-old showing fight at the All England club, Gregor Dimitrov, does now lead the last 16 match between the pair by 2-1. Opening set success feels a while ago now for the British wildcard, who's enjoyed a wonderful ride until this point at the championships. Ferry has just broken back in the fourth set, though, meaning it's back on serve on centre.
1: George Clooney will receive the 2026 Golden Lion for Lifetime Achievement at this year's Venice Film Festival. He's called it a tremendous honour. That's the latest. I'm Imani Rana.

Hello, you're tuned to the Station of the Nation, Belfast 89, and the Monday Evening Show. My name's Susan Gillan, and I'm coming at you live from Studio One, right in the heart of Belfast City Centre. It's a very pleasant evening here at the moment, dry and balmy, and yes, Studio One is a nice, bearable temperature this evening. A big, big thanks to Bill for drive time, and don't forget, Bill will be back at 7 p.m. on Saturday and on Sunday for his weekend evening shows, so do make sure you tune into him then. Always lovely to see Bill. I don't see him very often because he's on in the weekends, like I said, but he's standing in for our very own Stephen Andrews this evening, so got a nice wee chat in with Bill. Lovely to see you, Bill, and safe home. Well, kicking off tonight's show, we had a tune for Umbrella Cover Day. Yes, a very niche and quirky celebration for the humble sleeve that protects our brollies from damage and dust. To be honest, when I read what day it was, I actually thought it was Umbrella Day, you know, but no, it's actually Umbrella Cover Day, the wee sleeve, like I said. And to be honest, I never can find my umbrella cover once I start to use an umbrella and put it up for the first time. It just seems to vanish into thin air. Into some kind of Bermuda Triangle for umbrella covers, possibly near the same place that the odd socks go as well, never to be seen again. Anyway, kicking off the show, especially for Umbrella Cover Day, I had a song there by the American vocal duo The Weather Girls, big, big disco hit for them back in 1982. The song was, of course, It's Raining Men, and I want to thank a Wilson security man for suggesting that track. Yeah, I put up a wee plug for the show this evening on our Belfast 89 Facebook, and Wilson got in touch and suggested It's Raining Men, because I'm posing there with an umbrella in the picture on the Facebook plug. So thank you for that, Wilson. And yes, it's also, believe it or not, it is International Kissing Day today as well. So let's enjoy a bit of Prince next. Kiss, of course. Pucker up.

0: Kiss.
1: Good evening. 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

Irene Cara there on your classic hit station Belfast 89 with a song from 1983, Flashdance. 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Well, how are you? Did you have a good weekend? Were you up to much? Did you stay up all night last night watching the England match? I have to confess I didn't, but the resident retiree at our house now, Michael of Jordanstown, did, because he could, as he'd no work to get up for it this morning. And yeah, he sort of clambered. I heard him coming into bed at 4 o'clock this morning, and he telling me that the match had actually been delayed by an hour. Was it meant to start at 1 o'clock or something? But in the end, it was at 2, and it finished around 4. So yeah, a few bleary eyes and weary heads about this morning, I'm sure. But I hear it was a very exciting match, and yeah, an entertaining one. So if you watched it, I hope you enjoyed. I just had a wee call from Michael in Liverpool, and he says he missed hearing me on the radio over the weekend. He wants to hear me every single day on Belfast 89, he says. He always tells me this, which always puts a big smile on my face. He's probably the only one, really, that wants to hear me every single day. But he says he's been listening to me on the radio while having the sound turned down on his TV watching the football. And I said, that is the exact right way to watch the World Cup. Well done you, Michael. So yeah, he asked me to play a bit of Beatles, so I'm going to play this song, which is a new track up on the system, thanks

to our very own Mike Allen, who helped upload it last week for me. The song is All I've Got to Do. And Molly, if you're listening, this is a track that you had asked for a few weeks ago that we didn't have, and it is here now. So if you're listening, you too, enjoy.

0: All the classics, all the time. You're listening to Belfast 89. You just heard the English rocker Billy Idol there with a song that was released back in 1987 from his album called Whiplash a Smile. The song is Sweet 16. And before that, we had the Beatles, a song I played for Michael in Liverpool. It was called All I've Got to Do, released in 1963. And apparently John Lennon wrote All I've Got to Do while trying to write a Smokey Robinson or something, as he admitted in the Beatles anthology. I played that for Michael, like I said. Just one more track, taking us to the weather at 7:30. That's going to be ABBA, When I Kiss the Teacher. Another kissy song for International Kissing Day.
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The time now is exactly 7:30 and so time for your Belfast 89 weather update. This evening and tonight, dry this evening with some late brightness, otherwise becoming cloudy overnight with some light and patchy rain developing across the north and the west at times. Minimum temperature tonight, 13 degrees. Tomorrow Tuesday, cloudy in the morning with a little drizzly rain in the north, dry in the afternoon with some warm sunshine. Maximum temperature tomorrow, 23 degrees.

0: All the classics, all the time. You're listening to Belfast 89. You just heard the British singer Leo Sayer there with a song that became an international top 10 hit for him back in 1977. The song is How Much Love, a song that he co-wrote with Barry Mann, and it is off his album called Endless Flight. Well, all the loads of messages coming in thick and fast. Lovely to hear from each and every one of you. Hello to Kerry Moses and Robin, to Dan, to Olga, to Lawrence, to Colin, listening in from Germany, to our very own Jerry and David in Woodville. Lovely to hear from you all, and I will be going through all your messages, playing any requests during the course of the next 3 hours, because I'm here with you until 10 o'clock, of course. And if anybody would like a request or a dedication played tonight, you can get in touch with me via text or WhatsApp on 07486 893 247. You can give me a quick call to the studio landline 02890 23 89 89. 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Or if you have our very own Belfast 89 app downloaded, then you can message me in directly on that. I would love to hear from you. I just want to say big evening to our lovely Crack O'Clock, Susan, Say, Kerry, Moses and Robin. Thank you so much. Good evening to you as well. And they say they're looking forward to another excellent Monday evening show. Thank you so much. And Kerry says, hope Reuben was well at the weekend. He was indeed, Kerry. And I told him that his fans here on Belfast 89 had been asking for him, and you especially, Kerry. And he was delighted to hear that. So thank you for asking after Reuben. Yeah, he's in great form as always. Little show pony. Like I say, a lover, not a fighter, our Reuben. And then Kerry says, any chance of the Seekers? The carnival is over, please, of course. And she says, hello to anybody that's listening that knows Kerry, Moses and Robin. And she says to me to keep up the excellent shows. I will do my very best, Kerry. Thank you for your message. And here is the Seekers. The carnival is over.
1: 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Susan Gillan has all the classics on Belfast 89.

The Seekers there on your classic hit station, Belfast 89. The Seekers were an Australian folk, pop and gospel band that were originally formed in Melbourne back in 1962. They were the first Australian pop band to achieve major chart and sales success in the UK and in America. And that was a great song there, chosen by R. Kerry. It was called The Carnival Is Over, and it was released in 1965. Apparently, it is based on a 1883 Russian folk song about a Cossack officer who drowned his betrothed in the Volga River. Yes, it became a very popular song, though, and has been apparently, a pretty like emotional and timeless song, and it has been used apparently to close numerous major events the world over. The Carnival Is Over also became the Seekers' signature closing song for their concert. So there's a bit of information about the track. The next song that I've got lined up is by the Crystals, and it's Then He Kissed Me. And I'm playing this for Jerry, who suggested it for International Kissing Day. He didn't actually understand why I had started off with the Weather Girls, my show this evening with the Weather Girls. He says, when I heard hi, we're your Weather Girls and have we got news for you, I was mucho confuso. You're probably still mucho confuso about Umbrella Cover Day, Jerry, and I would not berate you for that, because it is a bit of a quirky day indeed. But here is the Crystals, Then He Kissed Me, and straight after that we're going to hear the Walker Brothers, No Regrets.

0: The American pop group formed in LA back in 1964. That is the Walker Brothers, who actually were not related to each other, not brothers, with a great song, one of my favourite songs of theirs from 1975. That is a No Regrets. I love it and hope you enjoyed it as well. Just want to say a quick hello to Dan, who says, good evening, Susan. Good evening to you, Dan. He says, I heard Neil this morning say it was Give a Kiss Day, or is it Raining Men Day? I know, it is rather confusing. It's actually Umbrella Cover Day, Dan. An International Kissing Day. But lovely to hear from you. And let me see who else has been in touch. Kerry, Moses and Robin have been in touch as well. And to say thank you for me playing The Carnival Is Over by The Seekers. Kerry says, I had the pleasure of being at their 50th anniversary tour in the Waterfront Hall. Oh, The Seekers, how brilliant. And Kerry says, so thank you as always. Pleasure, Kerry, thank you. Let me see, Lawrence has been in touch and he says, another Monday, looking forward to the shenanigans. Oh, and he says, any chance of Rat Race by The Specials? I'm going to line that up for you, Lawrence. And he also says, and how about Cover Me by The Boss for a Brolly cover tune? Of course, that was a great idea. I actually have lined up Bruce Springsteen's Cover Me. That track is going to close at this first hour of the Monday evening show here on Belfast 89. But before that, we're going to hear Herman's Hermits. The song is A Wonderful World. I just want to quickly remind you of the various ways in which you can get in touch with me if you would like a request or a dedication. Text or WhatsApp me on 07486 893 247. 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I'll chat to you after the news.
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0: 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This is Belfast
1: from the Sky News Centre at 8. Belgium says it will take further action if USA player Follerin Balogun's named in their starting 11 tonight. He's been cleared to play in their last 16 match after Donald Trump confirmed he called FIFA's president, asking to review the red card he'd received. UEFA have called the decision unprecedented, but the organisation's boss Gianni Infantino insists their judicial bodies are independent. Former English FA chairman David Bernstein disagrees.
2: So I think it's as independent as it might be in North Korea. It's the job of a governing body and a job of Infantino to be brave and to say no. This has led to FIFA being held in disrepute. It's not a serious governing body.
1: Meanwhile, Jordan Henderson will miss the rest of the World Cup and remains in hospital. He badly injured his wrist during England's celebrations after their win over Mexico this morning. An eighth Afghan asylum seeker has been charged as part of an investigation into alleged child sexual exploitation in Norwich. 20-year-old Bilal Shinwari faces rape and conspiracy to rape charges. Elsewhere, a 13-year-old boy has died after a house fire in Blackpool last week. It's believed that the blaze started when an e-bike charger burst into flames. The last Brit in the singles at Wimbledon, Arthur Ferry, is fighting back. Dan Windle's watching the action on centre court.
3: And you can't afford to take your eyes off the action as the 23-year-old chases a place in Wimbledon's last eight. Ferry going the distance once more. The 23-year-old has taken his last 16 match against Gregor Dimitrov to a fifth and final set. That fifth set currently 5-5. The crowd willing. Ferry on centre.
1: And Prince Harry's arrived in the UK amid days of controversy around the trip. The Duke of Sussex will not be staying at Buckingham Palace, with royal sources saying he didn't accept their invitation on time. And he's also alone after failing to secure armed security guards for Meghan and the children. That's the latest. I'm Imani Rana.

'Twas in another lifetime, one of toil and blood, when blackness was a virtue, the road was full of mud. I came in from the wilderness, a creature void of form. Come in, she said, I'll give you

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In a world of steel eyed death and men who are fighting to be warm, come in, she said, I'll give ya shelter from the storm. Not a word was spoke between us, there was a little risk involved. Everything up to that point had been left unresolved. Try imagining a place where it's always safe and warm.

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I offered up my innocence, I got repaid with scorn. 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I'm living in a foreign country, but I'm bound to cross the line. Beauty walks a razor's edge, someday I'll make it mine.

His Bobness, Bob Dylan himself, kicking off the second hour of the Monday evening show here on Belfast 89 with myself, Susan, and the song Shelter from the Storm, a song that's an existential and poetic rumination on love, loss, and the search for salvation. Gorgeous track there from the album Blood on the Tracks. That song was released back in 1974, and I want to thank our very own David in Woodvale, who actually suggested that track whenever I did my show plug on our Belfast 89 Facebook page, and said it was Umbrella cover day. So he thought Shelter from the Storm would be a good track, and it certainly is a wonderful track. It's got the seal of approval from our very own Lawrence, who's a big Bob Dylan fan like myself, and he goes, "Oh, stop it." And he's got all these like perfection, you know, like emojis after it. And speaking of our very own David in Woodvale, I want to say thank you, David, for choosing that track. But also I want to say a very, very big congratulations to you, David. Yeah, our David recently got an award by at the Non-Subscribing Presbyterian Church of Ireland, NSPCI. He won the Moderator's Award a couple of days ago at the opening of the General Synod. Yeah, he was nominated for this award by a minister, actually, turns out, Brian Ammons. And yes, it came as a big, big surprise to our David, who is, of course, extremely modest. And yeah, apparently David has played a significant role in keeping First Church going, and serves the congregation there as one of the honorary secretaries and a representative elder. And yeah, he's been described as a gentle spirit, a truly gifted preacher, and deeply committed to the church community. So I just want to say a big congratulations to you, David. This came as a big surprise to our David when he got this award. Many thanks to all that you do for your congregation. Our David has been listening. He's sitting out in his newly refurbed backyard. He sent me a photograph of him there, himself there, chilling. And he says, "Good evening, Susan. Good evening to you, David." He says, "Just chilling in the backyard, listening to the show." Ah, he says, "Hoping that no umbrellas or umbrella covers will be necessary on this Bobby evening." I second that for you, David. He said he loved Wilson Security Man's choice of It's Raining Men to open the show. So there you go, Wilson. And David also says, "Please say hello to Doris and to Vicky for me." And he says, "I played Doris Charlie from Craig's brilliant Doris Phone Saga song last Friday. She thoroughly enjoyed it. I hope she lets you share it with your audience." David also says that his wee Robert's radio that he usually listens to me on if he's out and about is on the charger just now, he says. So I'm on AA battery powered Sony instead. And he sent me a wee photograph of what looks like an old fashioned transistor radio. Very good, David. And I love what you've done with your backyard as well. It looks so pretty. And enjoy the evening and enjoy listening to Belfast 89. The next song that I've got lined up is by the Communards, and it's called Don't Leave Me This Way.

All the classics, all the time. You're listening to Belfast 89, and you just heard the Communards there, a synth-pop duo formed in London back in 1985, consisting of the Scottish singer Jimmy Somerville and the English musician Richard Coles. The song you just heard is Don't Leave Me This Way, which was released in 1986. Great track there. Hope you enjoyed it. The next song that I'm going to play is especially for Dave Erskine, who's been in touch from Toronto, and he has been in touch via email, and the email is entitled Ingerland, and he says, evening Susan, evening to you David. He says, hope you're well. I am indeed, hope you are too. And he says, controversial request tonight in honour of England getting to the QTR final of the World Cup. Any chance of new order world in motion in the likely event it's not on the system? You're dead right there. He says, play anything you want. He says, thanks for reading and have a good show, Dave. You've been listening to too many of my shows to know that, yeah, we probably don't have that new order song, but I'm going to take a wee note of it, and hopefully we will have it on the system in time for the next World Cup. Hold that do, Dave. I have, though, lined up another track, which is kind of quite high energy, high tension. The song is AC/DC's Thunderstruck. So hope that will do in the meantime. Whoa.

0: The Australian hard rock band AC/DC there on your classic hit station Belfast 89 with that very high energy track, which was from their album called The Razor's Edge. That is Thunderstruck, and I've played that especially for Dave, who wanted me to play a song in honour of England getting into the quarter final of the World Cup in the early hours of this morning. And yeah, I thought that song Thunderstruck would be quite good. Hope you liked it, Dave. I'm sorry we didn't have the New Order song that you wanted. I'll take a wee note of it. Hopefully we'll get it up. And yeah, that song Thunderstruck, I love it because I'm a big fan of the Netflix show. I think it's called America's Sweethearts. It's about the Dallas Cowboys cheerleaders, and that song Thunderstruck is their signature pre-game routine, that the song that they dance to. And yeah, love it. And let me see, who, a few more messages. Colin has been in touch from Germany. He says, once again, I agree with Michael. This is Michael from Liverpool. He says, SG every night. Thank you so much, Colin. You're so sweet. And let me see who else has been in touch. Our Olga was actually in touch, and she said, hi Susan, she said, I got a request from Lawrence yesterday asking for the track Addicted by Dan Sills that you played on Thursday night. I couldn't find it for him. I also couldn't find Where the Sunscreen song. Oh, have a good show. Thank you, Olga. I actually went looking for both those tracks and I could find them. So yeah, I was trying, let's maybe try and get photographs of where you can find them, and I will send them to you, Olga, after the show. Always lovely to hear from you, Olga. Hope you're keeping well. And yes, let me see who else has been in touch. Our Wee P has been in touch to say hi, Susan. Hi to you, Wee P. And he says, the Queen of Belfast 89. Oh, he says, would you have Old Blue Eyes, Old Man River, or anything by him? Thanks, Wee P. Of course, I'm going to line that up for you very soon. Lovely to hear from you, Wee P. And Jerry came through with actually quite a funny message, and he says, the Dylan song, Shelter from the Storm, that I played to kick off the second hour of this show. He says, that Dylan song is featured in an Irish film called Kisses. What a coincidence. Yes, it is indeed, seeing that today is International Kissing Day, and it is also Umbrella Cover Day, which is why I played Shelter from the Storm, which was suggested by David in Woodville. Anyway, I'll stop yammering on. Just one more track to take us to the weather at 8:30. We're going to hear the Jackson 5's I'll Be There. Hope you've got your gold leotard on, Jerry, for a bit of sinuous samba dancing.
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The time is just after 8:30, and so time for your Belfast 89 weather update. This evening and tonight, dry this evening with some late brightness, otherwise becoming cloudy overnight with some light and patchy rain developing across the north and the west at times. Minimum temperature tonight, 13 degrees. Tomorrow Tuesday, cloudy in the morning with a little drizzly rain in the north, dry in the afternoon with some warm sunshine. Maximum temperature tomorrow, 23 degrees. The outlook for Wednesday to Friday, a few dry days with variable amounts of cloud and some sunny spells. Very warm.

All the classics, all the time. You're listening to Belfast 89. You heard Tavares there with Heaven Must Be Missing an Angel. A bit of Specials next up. Rat Race, requested by Lawrence. Let's

Ska, two-tone band, The Specials there, taking us back to 1980 with that great track, Rat Race. I've got two requests now coming up. The first is for John on the Chesapeake, and it's the Village Peoples in the Navy. And after that, we're going to hear Frank Sinatra's Old Man River, which I'm playing for Wee P. So I have a lovely email in from John on the Chesapeake. It's entitled On This Date in History. Hope you're listening, Lawrence, and taking history notes. And John says, good evening, dear Susan. Good evening to you, dear John, and to your Susan. And they say, we hope you're well. I am indeed. Hope you are too, and your Susan. And John says, on this date, back in 1747, John Paul Jones was born in Scotland. A seafarer, he left his native country under mysterious circumstances and came to England's American colonies, where he volunteered for the Continental Navy. He issued his famous declaration, I have not yet begun to fight, when asked to strike his colours during a desperate action against the British. His crew rallied and captured the British ship. Good thing too, as his own ship sank the next day. Oh no. Jones subsequently became known as the father of the United States Navy and is interned in the US Navy Naval Academy Chapel in Annapolis. Perhaps you could play In the Navy by the Village People. Believe it or not, we actually have this track, John. You're losing your touch, like I always say. And John says, as always, thanks for the great tunes and the fun listening. Best regards, John Litt of the Chesapeake. Here you go, In the Navy, Village People, and after that, Frank Sinatra's Old Man River.

0: Oh, Blue Eyes himself, Frank Sinatra, with Old Man River, which I played especially for Weepy. I'm giggling here. Joe from Stranmullis has been in touch. He says the Queen of Belfast 89, which Weepy called me, and he's done that. He feels ill at the thought of me being called that. Well, I feel great, Joe, for it. Just three more tracks now before we go to the 9 o'clock news. We're going to hear Carly Simon's The Right Thing to Do, then Chuck Jackson's Any Day Now, finally Brendan Lee's Sweet Nothings. Talk to you on the other side of the news.
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2: From the Sky News Centre at 9, the final British player left in the singles at Wimbledon marches on. Dan Windle reports from centre court.
3: Arthur Ferry has done it. The 23-year-old secures a place in Wimbledon's last eight at centre court. After going the distance once more, the wild card wins his last 60 match against Gregor Dimitrov in a thrilling fifth set. The crowd loving it here as he becomes the sixth British male player in the open era to make the Wimbledon quarters.
2: To football now, where Donald Trump's intervention in a decision at the World Cup has been receiving plenty of backlash. The US president says he called FIFA's president asking for a review of the red card given to USA striker Follerin Balogun. He's been cleared to face Belgium tonight, a decision UEFA have called unprecedented. Trump thinks it was the right move.
4: He didn't do anything wrong, and he's our best player, or one of our best players. A very vital player. And he gave him a red card. I didn't know what that meant. I didn't think it meant much. Then I started hearing that that means he can't play in the next game. At least, that's very unfair.
2: Meanwhile, England's Jordan Henderson has been ruled out of playing at the World Cup after suffering an injury while celebrating the team's win against Mexico. The Brentford midfielder badly injured his wrist and didn't travel back with the team to their training base in Kansas City. Elsewhere, a 13-year-old boy has died after being seriously injured in a house fire in Blackpool. Police believe it was started after an e-bike exploded. EpiPens will be stored in all schools in England from September. Training for teachers and how to use them will also be provided. Sky is warning of job cuts after announcing its £1.6 billion takeover of ITV's media and entertainment arm. The broadcaster is looking to save £200 million in costs, hasn't specified how many roles are at risk, but says corporate and commercial divisions will likely be impacted. That's the latest. I'm Imani Rana.

The British rock band The Rolling Stones there, kicking off the third and final hour of the Monday evening show here on Belfast 89 with myself, Susan Gillan. I'm here with you until 10 o'clock tonight. And the song that I played there was Gimme Shelter, which was from The Rolling Stones' 1969 album called Let It Bleed. And that was a song that was requested by our, well, actually suggested, not requested, by our very own Terry White, Master of Mayhem, and yes, the presenter of Friday night's evening show between 7 and 10. He put a wee suggestion of that track under my Facebook show plug on our Belfast 89 Facebook page today. He thought that would be a good track for Umbrella Cover Day, and it is indeed, Terry. Thank you for that. Yes, Umbrella Cover Day, a very kind of niche and quirky sort of day on, which is marked today, July the 6th. It is a day actually to celebrate the little kind of sleeve that comes onto your, that is, comes with your umbrella, that I always lose within like a second or two of me opening the umbrella. But if you are a big fan of umbrella covers, then would you believe there is actually an umbrella cover museum? It's located in Peaks Island in Maine in the United States. It opened in 1996 when its founder and curator, Nancy Hoffman, wasn't quite sure what to do with her leftover umbrella covers. So there is a museum for them there. So if you're ever in Maine and at a loose end, you can maybe call into that museum. And also, you, on this day, you're sort of asked to get creative with umbrella covers if you're not actually using them to cover and protect your umbrella. Why not keep some plastic utensils in them? That's a suggestion. Or use them to store plastic bags or pencils or makeup or loose change. Just don't lose them instantly like I do. Well, the next song that I'm going to play is a wee request, and it's especially for our Jerry. He wasn't content enough to do his slinky dancing to Jackson 5 a while ago. He wanted some slinky shaddy song, and he says, maybe your love is king. So that is what is coming up next, especially for you, Jerry. Get those feet moving now.

Sade there on your classic hit station Belfast 89 with a track from 1984 and the album Diamond Life, That Is Your Love Is King. How smooth is our Sade's voice, just a gorgeous, love that track. I played that for Jerry. Jerry's been in touch and he says, slinky, sensuous, sleek, serpentine, seductive, shimmying to Super Sade in a shiny spandex suit. Love it. Love it. Like I said, love that sibilance, Jerry. Glad you enjoyed. I'm giggling at a few messages that have come in. Actually, Lawrence has said, I've come to a conclusion as to why your shows go so quickly. You must have a magic button. That would explain Stay in Your Magic. He says, even though it means work gets in far faster, it's still wild. LOM. Then them 2 hours whiz by. I actually thought it was the first hour. Holy moly, last hour. You're too kind, Lawrence. But yes, I'm glad that it's the show's helping your night work go faster and that you're enjoying. I'm giggling at a message from Michael. It was the first hour. Holy moly, last hour. You're too kind, Lawrence. But yes, I'm glad that it's the show's helping your night work go faster and that you're enjoying. I'm giggling at a message from Michael LA as well. He sent me a message.

0: Sorry about that. I'm delighted to have your company, Michael. I'll have to think of something good to play for you to make up for my neglect. But the next songs that I'm going to play are requests, and they are for a very special person who's been in touch, and her name is Anne. I often speak about her. She listens in from Netherton over there in England, and Anne says, "Good evening, Susan. Good evening to you, dear Anne." She says, "Great music as always. Thank you." And she says, "So sorry to have missed you at the weekend. A friend had surgery to her arm after a fall and was discharged that afternoon. But I hope you and Michael had fun catching up with family." Yes, I was over visiting my brother Matthew and sister-in-law Alison and my nephews Reuben and Ethan, and my niece isn't there. She's in Nepal on her sort of university elective. But whenever I go over to England, my brother and my sister-in-law always invite a whole load of relatives over to their house so we can all get together, have a family gathering. And Anne was supposed to come to the gathering, and I really missed you, Anne. But yes, I heard about your friend, and I know that you wanted to be with her after she was discharged from hospital. And then Anne goes on to say, "Is it possible to play either Horse with No Name or Spirit in the Sky, as it is 4 years today that David passed and went on to greater adventures? As always, best wishes to all your listeners." Aw. Yes, I also heard, Anne, that it was 4 years today that my cousin Lal David had passed away, and very sad, but also happy memories of David and Anne. I'm going to play now America's Horse with No Name and also Norman Greenbaum's Spirit in the Sky, especially to remember dear David.
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0: especially for Anne and my late cousin, Lyle David Chacko. That is America, Horse with No Name, and Norman Greenbaum's Spirit in the Sky. Taking us to the weather at 9:30, I'm going to play a song from Michael L.A. I was going to choose something myself, but he got in touch and he said, may I make a suggestion? Disney's A Whole New World. If not, don't worry, just something different. So I have lined up Peebo Bryson and Regina Bell's A Whole New World, which is the theme from Aladdin. I'm giggling at a message from Doris, who's been in touch. She says, L.A. equals Lower Andy Town, because it ain't evening in Los Angeles. So there you go, Michael L.A. There's Doris. She's on to you.
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The time now is exactly 9:30, and so time for your last Belfast 89 weather update of the night. This evening and tonight, dry this evening with some late brightness, otherwise becoming cloudy overnight with some light and patchy rain developing across the north and west at times. Minimum temperature tonight, 13 degrees. Tomorrow, Tuesday, cloudy in the morning with a little drizzly rain in the north, dry in the afternoon with some warm sunshine. Maximum temperature tomorrow, 23 degrees.

The Dutch country pop band Pussycat there, taking us back to 1976 with that great track, Mississippi. Next up, I'm going to play an Eva Cassidy song, and I'm going to play this especially for Michael L.A. because I know he likes Eva Cassidy. The song is Kathy's Song.

All the classics, all the time. You're listening to Belfast 89. You heard Eva Cassidy there with her cover of the Paul Simon track, Kathy Song. Played that especially for you, Michael L.A. Next up, I'm going to play a bit of Neil Diamond. The song is called Stones. This is a favourite of our very own Charlie and Craigie, but Charlie's obviously glued to the football tonight because he's not been in touch. Well, I hope he's just glued to the football and there's not anything else wrong. But I'm going to play Stones for him. And let me see. Oh, Angela's been in touch and she says, hi, Susan. Hi to you, Angela. She says, it's Angela here in Belfast to say great show and thanks for playing Mississippi by Pussycat. Love the song. Oh, delighted that you enjoyed it. Let me see who else has been in touch. Our Gail in Dundonald's been in touch. Says, good evening, Susan. Good evening to you, Gail. Lovely to hear from you. And she says, that's another reason to go to Maine, a museum for overcoats, for umbrellas and Cabot Cove for Murder, She Wrote. There's also a Belfast in Maine. How class would it be for a wee visit there? Safe hope, she says. Ah, thank you. Yes, I would love to go. And let me see. Yes, I said to you I was going to play Neil Diamond Stones. And after that, I'm going to actually play a song that was written by our Charlie and Craigie. And yes, he was inspired to write this song after he called it the Doris Phone Song. And he was inspired to write it because Doris, our Doris, has been having a lot of problem with her old phone of late. And yes, it's just been like one saga after another. She had an old phone, then tried to get a new phone. That didn't suit. She was having to get in touch with us via going to Vicky's house and using Vicky's phone. And all this led to our Charlie writing a song about this. And Doris has actually been in touch to say, may I say that Charlie's song about my phone saga is top notch. I laugh my head off. I also really appreciate that Vicky got due appreciation. She's better now, thank goodness. And Doris says, do play Charlie's song. People will love it. So after we hear Neil Diamond Stones, we're going to hear the Doris Phone Song by Charlie and Craigie.

0: That's Charlie's from Gregor's Doris a phone song. Hope you all enjoyed it. Charlie and Craig has been in touch. He says, no, he says, I'm listening as per. Football is on mute, but I'm listening to you. I'm wrecked having been up all night for the England game. I thought as much, Charlie. But yeah, that was Doris's phone song. Hope you all enjoyed it. And thank you, Charlie, for writing it so that I could play it. Well, we are almost at the close of tonight's show. Just time for two more tracks before we go to the 10 o'clock news and then the overnight jukebox, which will play throughout the night until Desi gets in at 8 o'clock in the morning tomorrow for the breakfast show. The two songs that I'm going to play out with are Tyrone Davis's Turn Back the Hands of Time, love that track, and then the Eurythmics, When Tomorrow Comes. I'm going to quickly run you through the schedule here as well. On Belfast 89 tomorrow, Tuesday the 7th of July, as I said, Desi Flood will be in at 8 o'clock in the morning with the breakfast show, and then at 10 o'clock Paul Dean will present the mid-morning show. Jukebox Lunch will play between noon and 2, and then at 2 o'clock the afternoon show will be presented by Louis Edmondson and Libby Hunter. At 4 o'clock Mervyn McCaughey will be here with Drive Time. At 7 o'clock Alan Sheeran is off, so I'm not really sure who's covering. And then, of course, the jukebox, the overnight jukebox will play as well throughout the night. So let me just quickly see a whole load of messages coming in. Gail's been in touch and she says, brilliant about Charlie's Doris's phone song. Glad you enjoyed it. Bernadette, hello to you. She says, hello, Susan. Enjoyed the show tonight. Love the Eva Cassidy cover of Kathy's song. So nice. All the best, Susan. Thank you to you, Bernadette. Lovely to have your company. Let me see who else has been in touch. Kath has been in touch. She says, hi, Susan. Hi to you, Kath. She says, sorry for getting in touch so late. I have been listening all evening. Oh, thank you. She says, excellent as usual, Kath. Thank you. And hope you are getting some nice art done as well. Let me see. Dan was in touch. He says he loved the croon tune by Frank O'Man River. He says, I've requested it myself. And then he says, have to go now, Susan. See you on Thursday. Oh, thank you, Dan. Always lovely to hear from you. And yes, I will chat to you again on Thursday. Michael L.A. says, he says, a great good afternoon to a certain young lady. What time do you call this? Of course, that is Michael L.A. saying hello to you, Gail. And David in Woodvale says, thank you, Susan, for your kind words. This is about the award that David had received recently. He says, that award was so unexpected, and it's lovely to have my voluntary work recognised, even though I didn't seek any recognition. Of course you didn't, David. But yes, I'm glad I was able to say something, a few words on air about you as well, and you, I'm sure it's it is a thoroughly deserved award. David also says, I always thought Michael of LA was a near neighbour from the far side of Crumlin Road in Lower Ardoyne, close enough to be in the same microclimate area. Still, Lower Andytown's not a bad place. Hi anyway, Michael. So there you go, hello to you from David in Woodvale. Michael, I think that is most of the messages done, so there is just enough time for me to say a big thank you to Charlie and to Jerry and to Dee for my fabulous show jingles, to our very own Mark Boylan, producer of Saturday Night Soul Sequence Show, for all my new music. And yes, remember to tune into Soul Sequence from 10 p.m. to midnight on Saturday nights. If you love great music, you certainly won't regret it. And yes, finally, I just want to say a big, big thank you to you for having Belfast 89 on and for listening, taking an active part in the show. Thank you for all your contributions. I appreciate every single message that comes in, every phone call and email that I received. If you enjoyed tonight's show, then please do tune in again on Thursday at 7 o'clock when I'll be back again to do it all over again for the Thursday evening show. Like I said, I'm going to leave you with Tyrone Davis's Turn Back the Hands of Time and the Eurythmics, When Tomorrow Comes. So enjoy both those tracks. I'm going to say good night to you now. Take care. Have a good rest of the week until Thursday, and I see you again. And stay in your magic.
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1: From the Sky News Centre at 10, Arthur Ferry says he can't find the words to describe how he's feeling after booking his place in Wimbledon quarterfinals. The last Brit left standing in the singles beat Grigor Dimitrov in a tiebreak in a thrilling fifth set on centre court. Ferry, who's the world's numbered 114, says it's a day he'll never forget.
2: Grew up 5 minutes from here, grew up coming to watch matches on this court, and now playing here in front of all you guys, having the support and winning. I mean, yeah, it's unbelievable.
1: Donald Trump's intervention in the World Cup has been widely condemned across the world. He called FIFA's president to ask for a review once he realised Follerin Balogun would have to serve a one-match ban. That was postponed and he's been cleared to play in the last 16 tie with Belgium overnight. The decision's been criticised by UEFA, who say that it crossed a red line. England boss Thomas Tuchel's given his reaction.
3: Where to draw the line is the question that I ask. I have no answer to that. Where does this end now? Do we appeal if a yellow card is not a yellow card? Do we think it's not a red card? Or who thinks it? Where does this start and where does this end? It's my question. I don't have an answer.
1: Meanwhile, Jordan Henderson will miss the rest of the World Cup and remains in hospital. He badly injured his wrist during England's celebrations after their win over Mexico this morning. Elsewhere, a 21-year-old man has been charged with murder after another man was stabbed to death in West London. Haroon Hassan, who's 22, was pronounced dead in Hounslow last Tuesday. Awap Halouf, who's from Lambeth, was arrested in Cardiff yesterday. Life-saving allergy pens are to be stored in all UK schools from September. The guidance will also ensure teachers are trained to act in an emergency. And Ronaldo's hopes of winning the World Cup have come to an end after a late defeat to Spain in their last 16 tie. Arsenal midfielder Mikel Merino got the goal in the 91st minute to send the European champions to the quarterfinals. That's the latest. I'm Imani Rana.

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1: From the Sky News Centre at 11, Cristiano Ronaldo's hopes of winning a World Cup have come to an end after a 1-0 defeat to Spain in Dallas. Joe Rawson reports from the US.
2: Another day, another late goal in this World Cup. This time it's Spain, the European champions, who beat Portugal in dramatic fashion. Substitute Mikel Merino scoring the only goal of the game in stoppage time in Dallas, firing home after being set up by Ferran Torres. The defeat ends Cristiano Ronaldo's World Cup career, with the 41-year-old having already confirmed this would be his final tournament.
1: FIFA's president says he regularly discusses the tournament with Donald Trump after he asked him to review a red card given to USA player Folarin Balogun. The decision to suspend a one-game ban for the striker has been criticised by UEFA, who's described it as incomprehensible and unjustifiable. Consultants in England have voted in favour of strike action. The British Medical Association says a ballot found three-quarters of senior medics would be willing to walk out. A 13-year-old boy's died after a house fire in Blackpool last week. It's believed the blaze started when an e-bike charger burst into flames. Sky is warning of job cuts after announcing its £1.6 billion takeover of ITV's media and entertainment arm. The broadcaster's looking to save £200 million in costs. We're told corporate and commercial divisions will likely be impacted where there's overlap. Here's ITV chief executive Dame Carolyn McCall.
3: It's from the transaction date, 3 years. That's quite a long time. Sky have made it quite clear primarily that is going to be around combining marketing departments. You don't need two, you need one. As soon as the transaction happens, there will be a Sky ITV team where there will be a look at any duplication.
1: And the last Brit standing in the singles at Wimbledon has booked his place in the quarterfinals. Arthur Ferry beat Grigor Dimitrov over five sets to progress. That's the latest. I'm Cam Hall.

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A distant moaning of a train seems to play a sad refrain

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So I take my guitar to pass some time. 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
1: From the Sky News Centre at midnight, Follerin Balogun will start for the USA in their World Cup last 16 tie against Belgium after his one-match ban was suspended. That follows Donald Trump saying he called FIFA's president about the red card given to him in the previous round.
2: I asked for a review because I didn't think it was a foul. I thought it was two great athletes that crashed into each other and got entangled. That was not a guy punching somebody in the face or anything that, you know, would be different.
1: Well, Belgium's threatened further action against football's governing body, who says its judicial organisations operate autonomously. European chiefs say the decision's incomprehensible and unjustifiable. Cristiano Ronaldo's hopes, meanwhile, of winning the World Cup have come to an end. It's after Portugal's late 1-0 defeat to Spain. Elsewhere, a 21-year-old man's been charged with murder after another man was stabbed to death in West London last Tuesday. Emergency services were called to Hounslow, where 22-year-old Haroon Hassan was pronounced dead. Awap Halouf was arrested in Cardiff on Sunday. An eighth Afghan asylum seeker has been charged as part of an investigation into alleged child sexual exploitation in Norwich. 20-year-old Bilal Shimwari faces rape and conspiracy to rape charges. Britain's joined Poland, Finland and the Netherlands in announcing significant progress on a new defence funding scheme. The multilateral defence mechanism is designed to help channel more money into rearming allied nations. Donald Trump's been putting pressure on European countries to step up spending ahead of this week's NATO summit in Ankara. Our security and defence editor Deborah Haynes is there.
3: There's going to be a lot of pressure on certain allies about why they aren't spending more faster, and then even potentially consequences spelt out by Donald Trump that maybe US support for those particular allies might not be as forthcoming.
1: And Prince Harry's arrived in the UK amid controversy around the trip. He won't be staying at Buckingham Palace. That's the latest. I'm Callum.

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1: From the Sky News Centre at 1, the USA are getting underway against Belgium in the World Cup, with striker Follorin Balogun starting for the co-hosts. That's despite him being sent off last time out. Joe Rawson reports from the US.
2: Florian Balogun, the United States' top scorer in the tournament, does start for their game against Belgium despite all the controversy. He's available after FIFA suspended a one-match ban following his sending off in their last game. President Donald Trump spoke to Gianni Infantino about it. Belgium aren't happy, but the game is just about to get underway in Seattle.
1: Elsewhere, Cristiano Ronaldo's hopes of winning a World Cup appear to be over. It's after his side were knocked out of the last 16 by Spain in Dallas. Meanwhile, England's Jordan Henderson will miss the rest of the tournament after injuring his wrist while celebrating yesterday's win over Mexico. A 13-year-old boy has died after being seriously injured in a house fire in Blackpool. Police believe it was started after an e-bike exploded. A 19-year-old man remains in a serious condition. Sky is warning of job cuts after announcing its £1.6 billion takeover of ITV's media and entertainment arm. The broadcaster is looking to save £200 million in costs. Arthur Ferry says he can't find the words to describe how he's feeling after booking his place in the Wimbledon quarterfinals. The last Brit left standing in the singles beat Grigor Dimitrov in a tiebreak in a thrilling fifth set on centre court. Ferry says it's a day he'll never forget.
3: Grew up 5 minutes from here. Grew up coming to watch matches on this court, and now playing here in front of all you guys, having the support and winning. I mean, yeah, it's unbelievable.
1: Roger Federer was watching on from the Royal Box as Ferry kept British hopes alive. And EpiPens will be stored in all schools in England from September. Training for teachers in how to use them will also be provided. That's the latest. I'm Cam Hall.